Praise to you, Lord Jesus Christ. Through the words of the gospel, may our sins today be wiped away. My dear friends, as we listen to the gospel today, we come to the conclusion that God loves us and that his love for us will never come to an end. And God realized the way we are created, like a jigsaw puzzle, there's a space within the human heart that only him can occupy. We cannot put our relationship, mother, father, brother, sister, lover, no one can be placed in that space. And so sometimes we take a lifetime to come to that realization, and we put things and we put people, realizing that they cannot fulfill. It's like putting people on pedestals. Well, the wisdom is we cannot put clay feet, only God. St. Augustine says it well. He says, we are created for God, and the human heart remains restless until it find rest in God. And so we have to disconnect ourselves from the material world and aspire after the things that are holy and after the things that are eternal. We always have to see the creator and not the creature. And that takes a lot of discipline. It takes a lot of dying to self. It takes a lot of humility. That everything we own and possess are gifts from God. And so even when it comes to our relationship, whether it be your spouse or your siblings or your children, they are gifts from God. And we always need to raise our eyes towards heaven to thank God for the gift of our loved ones, gift of our relationship, gift of that person that God has allowed to cross our path. We always need to be grateful. The material possession, we need to understand, is only a gift from God. And one day we will have to leave it, or one day it will be taken from us. God blesses us so that we can bless others. And until then, let us use the gifts that God has given to us to glorify him. May God today uncover his face to you. May God be gracious to you. May God give you peace, Father, Son, and Holy Spirit.

47 people killed and more than 50 kidnapped as Haitians demand answers following a deadly gang attack. A worldwide pause on United States immigrant visa appointments, raising new concerns and delays for Caribbean applicants. And in Jamaica, nearly a dozen senior police officers and soldiers reportedly targeted in a widening cocaine investigation. I'm Renee Sion, bringing you some of the big stories across the region in this Caribbean Week in Review. We begin in Haiti, where at least 47 people have been killed and more than 50 others kidnapped in one of the country's largest mass abductions in recent years. The United Nations says another 22 people were injured when heavily armed gang members stormed the hillside community of Kenskoff, overlooking the capital, Port-au-Prince. 5 children were reportedly among those killed, while 22 victims were attacked inside a church where they had sought refuge. At least 25 homes were also set on fire. The attack has been blamed on members of the powerful Viv Ansam gang coalition. The gang leader, identifying himself as ISO 2, has threatened to execute the hostages if security forces kill or injure any of his men while attempting to regain control of the community. UN Secretary General Antonio Guterres has condemned the violence, saying it highlights Haiti's alarming security situation and the urgent need for stronger action against armed gangs. The Haitian government has promised additional security and says Kenskoff will not be abandoned. However, residents are demanding the removal of local police chief, accusing officers of failing to protect people who were attacked a short distance from the police station. St. Lucia's Prime Minister Philip J. Pierre says a U.S. court ruling overturning an immigrant visa freeze affecting his country is encouraging, but warns the legal battle may not be over. A federal judge in New York shut down the

0: Trump administration's suspension of immigrant visa issuance for nationals of 75 countries. St. Lucia was among 10 Caribbean countries affected. The others were Antigua and Barbuda, the Bahamas, Barbados, Belize, Cuba, Dominica, Grenada, Haiti, Jamaica, St. Kitts and Nevis, and St. Vincent and the Grenadines. Judge Jeanette Vargas described the policy as patently unlawful, ruling that it exceeded the authority of Secretary of State Marco Rubio. Peer is urging St. Lucians not to celebrate just yet, warning that the administration could appeal. The decision removes the 75-country freeze, but does not guarantee visas. It is also separate from the newly announced worldwide pause on immigrant visa appointments. We get more in this DBS News report.
1: A federal judge in Manhattan has ruled against the USA State Department's suspension of immigrant visas, which affected St. Lucians earlier this year. On January 21, 2026, the State Department paused all immigrant visa issuances to 75 countries. The department said it paused immigrant visas to review screening rules and prevent new immigrants from relying on American welfare or public benefits. Prime Minister Philip J. Pierre commented on the matter during Monday's pre-cabinet press briefing.
2: I wasn't up to date with the news on the weekend. Okay. Understand? So, well, I hope, has it gone to the Supreme Court?
3: Yes, the Supreme Court. It's unconstitutional.
4: Yes.
3: The immigrant visa ban was unconstitutional.
2: Oh, the Supreme Court did that?
4: Yes.
2: Well, that hope.
3: A federal judge.
2: Well, let's wait to see what happens at the Supreme Court.
1: If the matter advances to the Supreme Court and the immigrant visa ban is upheld, PSS and St. Lucia will have no grounds to challenge it.
2: We can't. We can't. Every country has a right to have its own policy as far as immigration is concerned. You know, they send people away from St. Lucia every day, you know. We do that every day. So, we can't. We cannot tell the US or the Europeans what to have for the immigration policy. We can't. It's their sovereign right to have their own immigration policy.
1: Pierre states, while he is concerned about the outcome this may have on the nation, he can only mitigate the effects it may have.
0: But despite that court ruling, Caribbean nationals seeking to migrate permanently to the United States could still face new delays. The Trump administration has now temporarily paused immigrant visa appointments worldwide. The U.S. State Department says interviews are being rescheduled, while consular officers undergo training focused on identifying applicants who may depend on public benefits. Some applicants with scheduled interviews have already received cancellation notices and will be given new dates. However, a new timeline has been announced for appointments to resume. Unlike the previous 75-country restriction, the latest measure applies globally. The pause covers only immigrant visas and does not include regular tourist or business visa appointments. The Caribbean Court of Justice is being urged to restore public trust after it grapples with an internal dispute involving allegations of panel manipulation and judicial suppression. Political scientist Professor Hamid Ghani says the controversy, which began over a proposed dress code and escalated after private emails were leaked, has damaged the court's credibility. He is calling on the judges and CCJ President Justice Winston Anderson to resolve their differences. Justice Anderson has strongly rejected the allegations, insisting no panels were altered to influence case outcomes. TTT News tells us more.
5: The Caribbean Court of Justice is embroiled in a major internal conflict which has centered on allegations of panel fixing, judicial suppression, and has led to a leadership crisis. While a dress code issue triggered the controversy, the leaking of judges' private emails further escalated the matter. Political scientist Professor Hamid Ghani described the situation as one of grave concern and reiterated his opinion that the controversy has damaged public confidence and trust in the institution.
6: The issue of
4: you know, leakage of further emails or anything like that will be damaging. So the judges and the Chief Justice really need to get together and work this out in a way that is going to telegraph to the public that we have settled our differences and you can trust our judgments and we're not involved in panel fixing and we're not involved in, you know, suppressing dissent in the court. And yes, we could have minority judgments and all of these things.
5: The internal conflict over the dress code became public when CCJ President Justice Winston Anderson drafted a judicial dress code to the Regional Judicial and Legal Services Commission in June.
4: All of these things, these are issues that really ought to have been settled, and none of this ought to have gotten to where it reached. The Regional Judicial and Legal Service Commission has a real task on its hands because it can investigate the judges, but it can't investigate the Chief Justice. And I think that, you know, somebody has to decide, well, who investigates the Chief Justice? How is this going to be resolved?
5: Professor Gani outlined the actions he believes are necessary for the Caribbean Court of Justice to regain public confidence and trust, stressing that key questions remain over who will handle the matter involving the Chief Justice and the path forward in addressing the issue.
4: Well, they have to demonstrate that there has been real healing and that they have come to some kind of resolution of all these differences and for it to be manifested in such a way that the public would trust whatever is being put on show. I mean, if it is that they have not been able to resolve these differences, then you're going to have more problems.
5: The CCJ acts as an international court with exclusive authority to interpret and apply the revised Treaty of Chagaramas, which applies to all 12 Caribbean community member states.
0: CARICOM has hired an external regional law firm to respond to Trinidad and Tobago's challenge over the process used to grant Secretary General Dr. Carlo Barnett a second term. CARICOM Chairman Philip J. Pierce says Dr. Barnett and the community's internal legal counsel have recused themselves to ensure transparency. Trinidad and Tobago is seeking an advisory opinion from the Caribbean Court of Justice on whether the reappointment complied with the revised Treaty of Chagaramas. The external lawyers now have the relevant documents, but no hearing date has been announced. We get the details in this DBS News report.
6: Earlier this month, CARICOM Chairman Prime Minister Philip J. Pierre paid a courtesy visit to Trinidad and Tobago's Prime Minister Kamala Pisard-Bissessa to discuss the regional dispute over the reappointment of CARICOM Secretary General Dr. Carlo Barnett. Pierre says the meeting provided an update from both CARICOM and Trinidad on CARICOM's decision to seek an advisory opinion from the Caribbean Court of Justice on the issue after Trinidad and Tobago challenged the reappointment process.
7: As you know, that the government of Trinidad agreed that they wanted an opinion from the Caribbean Court of Justice on the appointment of the Secretary General. So we went to update each other. I updated her as where we were as CARICOM, and she updated me as what the government of Trinidad was doing in terms of asking for that opinion.
6: Trinidad and Tobago challenged the reappointment, arguing that the process was unconstitutional and lacked transparency. Port of Spain alleged that the decision was made without proper agenda inclusion or full consultation among member states. Pierce says to ensure the process towards the advisory is transparent, Secretary General Dr. Carlo Barnett and the Council of CARICOM will not be involved in the process. Instead, Pierce says CARICOM has employed external counsel to deal with the matter.
7: Trinidad has prepared their position. CARICOM will review it through its counsel.
6: Despite the tensions earlier this year between the CARICOM heads over the reappointment, Prime Minister Pierre says during the visit, Trinidad reaffirmed its belief in CARICOM.
0: We'll have more news right after this break.

0: A widening cocaine investigation in Jamaica is reportedly targeting nearly a dozen high-ranking police officers and soldiers. The major organized crime and anti-corruption agency has confirmed conducting searches at several locations, including properties linked to senior officers formerly assigned to the now disbanded Counterterrorism and Organized Crime Division. Investigators are reportedly examining allegations that the quantity of cocaine seized during an operation in Western Jamaica was significantly underreported. The probe follows the discovery of two unauthorized parcels of cocaine during an audit of the division's storage facilities in January. MOCA has not identified the officers under investigation or announced any charges arising from the latest searches. There are calls for an urgent national response as child abuse cases in Antigua and Barbuda cause alarm. More than 200 cases of sexual and physical abuse have been reported so far this year, but experts estimate that 3 cases go unreported for everyone recorded. Social Transformation Minister Rawdon Turner highlighted the case of a 7-year-old whose account was initially dismissed by her mother until doctors confirmed the abuse. Turner is pushing for tougher penalties, including a minimum sentence of 15 years and life imprisonment for the most serious offenses.
1: It's a case Minister Turner says has stayed with him. A 7-year-old girl abused by her mother's boyfriend while her mother refused to believe it was happening. It took a hospital visit and doctors confirming the abuse before the truth set in.
2: And this was happening at 2 a.m., you know. Our staff was there with the child and the family at 2 a.m. at Celeste Bird. When the doctor turned and said, "Your daughter is being abused." It's only at that point she broke down.
1: Minister Turner says it is one of over 200 cases of child abuse reported so far this year. And by his own estimate, just a fraction of what is actually happening behind closed doors. He's now pushing for tougher punishment for offenders. Child abuse involving a victim under 14 carries a maximum sentence of life in prison. But the Social Transformation Minister says that punishment is really handed down.
2: Our laws in this country, Garfield, and many people would not know, the maximum penalty for abusing a child under the age of 14 years old is life imprisonment. When last have you heard anyone in this country being sentenced to life for abusing a child?
3: It's been a while.
2: I think it's unheard of.
1: He wants Parliament to introduce a minimum sentence of 15 years for anyone convicted of sexually abusing a child. Minister Turner says Tuesday's town hall at the John E. St. Luke's Finance and Conference Center will bring together voices from the courts, police, healthcare, and education to talk openly about what he calls a problem rooted inside households and communities. It's the first of several town halls planned across Antigua and Barbuda.
0: A Barbados-operated field hospital in Jamaica has treated more than 2,700 patients and performed 73 operations since being deployed following June's devastating earthquakes. Prime Minister Mia Amor-Motley toured the temporary 30-bed facility in Guaranus during her official visit to the country. Barbadian emergency personnel are working alongside Venezuelan healthcare teams at the hospital. The magnitude 7.2 and 7.5 earthquakes killed at least 6,509 people. Motley says the operation demonstrates Barbados's solidarity with Venezuela as the country continues its recovery.
4: We continue to work together in ways that will bring honor and value to our people and hopefully to make all of our people sleep easier by recognizing that if we work collaboratively, we can make a difference as we have done here in a very small way to the people of this region, where 2,700 people would have received relief purely by reason of the decision to bring this hospital to this place after this horrific set of earthquakes.
0: Grenada is being urged to help lead the Caribbean's response to the rapid growth of artificial intelligence. The call came during the Caribbean Internet Governance Forum, where speakers stressed the need for coordinated rules governing the technology. Latin America and the Caribbean attract just 1.12% of global AI investment, despite accounting for 14% of visits to AI services. Officials say a unified CARICOM approach is needed to protect regional interests, develop local skills, and ensure AI is being used responsibly. GBN News tells us more.
3: Digital Director in Grenada's Ministry of ICT, Edmund Burke, says CARICOM is the only major regional bloc without a defined AI strategy. He says while the global AI market is valued at about $539.5 billion, Latin America and the Caribbean attract just 1.12% of global AI investment. It is against this backdrop that Grenada is being urged to take a leading role in developing artificial intelligence governance across the Caribbean. Secretary General of the Caribbean Telecommunications Union, Rodney Taylor, believes that Grenada, as the CARICOM quasi-cabinet member responsible for ICT, has an opportunity to help reposition the region, working in collaboration with the CTU.
5: I want to challenge you, because of your position within the government of Grenada, which has the lead responsibility for science and technology, and we as CTU, as the lead institution within CARICOM, that this picture is not acceptable and that we need to address this.
3: The CTU launched the Caribbean AI Task Force in July 2025 to develop harmonized AI policies, digital infrastructure guidelines, and governance frameworks across CARICOM. The task force has since presented a regional AI governance roadmap. Burke says the guidance calls for a harmonized regional approach while allowing individual countries to meet national priorities.
6: Having an AI strategy, an AI governance framework, and then an AI policy is important in terms of us moving forward. Because if we're a small region, and if we have to talk about infrastructure, interoperability, connectivity, shared data, shared platforms, as we are attempting to do from the OECS and extended now to CARICOM, it's important that these frameworks are in place. In order for us to be competitive as a Caribbean bloc.
3: Grenada's ICT Minister Ron Redhead says while the country does not yet have an AI policy, the gap presents an opportunity for young people to help shape the sector.
0: 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Up next is sports.
7: She's been watching, wondering, waiting for the sands of time to give way to a tide of change, when her seas can provide safe harbor to all who reach her shores, and her earthly embrace can soothe your soul. Let her sense of adventure set you free, and her everlasting stars twinkle in your honeymoon skies. She is Saint Lucia. Let her inspire you.
0: Time now for a roundup of some of the sporting developments in the region this past week. St. Lucia's Julian Alfred has stormed to victory in the women's 100 meters at the Diamond League meeting in Zurich. The Olympic champion clocked a new national record of 10.70 seconds, edging world champion Melissa Jefferson Wooden in a thrilling photo finish. Both athletes were credited with the same time, but Alfred secured the victory by just 5 thousandths of a second. America Shakira Richardson finished third in 10.97, while Jamaica's Tina Clayton placed fourth in 10.98 seconds.
8: Here is Julian Alfred, the 100 meters champion at the Olympic Games. Melissa Jefferson Wooden is also into a running. Shakira Richardson has gone nowhere. Julian Alfred taking it to Richardson Wooden. Is this the first win? Yes, it is! Alfred gets it on the line, 10.69. Well, well, well.
0: West Indies legend Sir Courtney Ambrose believes high-quality seam bowling remains alive and well in modern cricket. The former fast bowler says there is still considerable talent at both the regional and international levels, despite concerns about the impact of shorter formats on the art of fast bowling. Ambrose represented the West Indies in 98 test matches, claiming 405 wickets, the second highest tally by a West Indian bowler in test history.
9: I believe that if we produce better quality surfaces, we will see more fast bowlers coming through. There are many around, but just that the surfaces are so slow these days, spinners are dominating. But I believe once you get better surfaces, you will see more quality fast bowlers.
0: Barbadian teenager Luke McIntyre has captured the junior men's title at the 2026 America's Triathlon Junior Cup in Lima, Peru. The 17-year-old completed the sprint distance course in 58 minutes and 26 seconds, finishing 14 seconds ahead of Chile's Maximiliano Bedelia. McIntyre recorded the fastest swim and cycling splits before producing the quickest 5km run of the junior race to secure his first Junior Cup victory. The results marked his second podium in South America, following a bronze medal at the America's Triathlon Championship in Chile. And that's sports. We'll be right back.

Let's take a quick look now at some of the other stories that made newspaper headlines. The Express paper in Trinidad printed the headline, $1 million prison contraband trade exposed. The paper reported that a multi-million dollar underground economy fueled by contraband is thriving inside the country's prisons. Prisons Officer Association General Secretary Lester Logie says some officers are allegedly being compromised through bribes, gambling debts, vehicles, and large amounts of mobile phone credit, while others turn a blind eye out of fear. The warning follows the arrest of an off-duty female prison officer who was allegedly caught attempting to enter the women's prison with cigarettes, marijuana, and electronic items. The online publication News Source Guyana carried the headline, Coast Guard and Police in Late Night Detention of Opposition Leader's Boat at Friendship Wharf. Opposition claims harassment. It says a boat carrying opposition leader Azzedine Mohamed and several opposition parliamentarians were detained following a late-night encounter with the Coast Guard and police. Police allege the vessel failed to stop during a routine maritime patrol and that a bag was thrown into the Demerara River during the pursuit, but the opposition disputes the account and says nothing illegal was found during a search. The vessel was held after its documents were not produced, while Mohamed's We Invest Nationhood Party claims the incident was an act of political harassment. Those were some of the stories that made newspaper headlines. And before we go, let's take a look on the lighter side. At China's World Humanoid Robot Games, one competitor discovered that weightlifting requires more than metal muscles. The robot attempted to lift a barbell, lost his balance, and toppled straight onto the judges' table before being carried away on a stretcher. Fortunately, no one was injured, although the robot's pride may require a software update. More than 2,000 robots competed in 51 events, ranging from sprinting and football to boxing and household chores. Some broke records, while others simply broke formation. Either way, machines prove they may be ready for the Olympics, but not quite ready to take over the world. And that's where we end Caribbean Week in Review. Join us again next week when we recap the stories making headlines across the region. I'm Renee Sion.

pija.

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0: Lord. Yes, yes, yes. Glory be to God. This is the day that the Lord has made. Let us be glad and rejoice in it. We thank God for another day that we can come in His presence to lift up His name. I want to say happy, happy Sunday morning to each and every one of you this morning. I want to say welcome in the presence of the Lord. We give God thanks. We give Him praise for who He is, for not for what He can do for us, but for who He is. Thank Him for being God in the mighty name of Jesus. Glory be to God. Woke up with a terrible migraine headache this morning, but you know, I'm not even going to make it on, but I pressed my way this morning to just come, amen, to just fellowship with you this morning. So we give God thanks and praise. Just pray for our brother this morning in the mighty name of Jesus. Notice I don't even have the headphone on this morning. Yeah? Don't even have on the headphone this morning because due to the fact that got a terrible migraine headache, but I'm trusting God that before this day is over, before this night is through, this headache will leave me in the name of Jesus. Amen, somebody. Hallelujah. Glory be to God. Want to say to each and every one of you, just know that we serve an awesome God. Want to say good morning to my good friend, Papa. Appear, good morning to you. Bless you, my brother. Amen, somebody. Nevertheless, Father, in the name of Jesus, we just want to thank you, God, for this gift of life, another day that we are breathing the breath of life, another day that we are standing on top of our grave, Almighty God. So even now we come, O God, before your presence, God. And Father, we ask you even now, Father God, as we come, just for wash us, cleanse us, purify us this morning, O God. With no right spirit within us this morning. O Father God, we give you thanks and praise this morning for who you are, Almighty God. So even now, God, as we ask you, then, we command this day, God, to be a blessed day, God. We give you thanks even this morning, God. We give this day back to you this morning, Father. So, Father, even right now, Father God, we decree and we declare that this day, God, will come into alignment, O God, with the will, O God, concerning you, Almighty God. God, we pray, God Almighty, in the name of Jesus. May every step be ordered by you, O God. May every decision we make by God, it will cover in wisdom, O God Almighty. O Father God, we pray that may every divine connection, God, we find us today, God, in the mighty name of Jesus. I pray, God Almighty, for every appointed door, God, that will be open this morning, God. I pray in the name of Jesus that every assignment, every destruction, God, every confusion, delay, Almighty God, even disappointment, be thou broken now from us this morning, in the mighty name of Jesus. God, I decree and declare peace over your people this morning, O God. I pray, God Almighty, that you send forth clarity this morning in the mighty name of Jesus. O God, we are nothing without you, God. We are just a lump of clay before your presence this morning. So, Father, let your blood saturate this atmosphere now, Lord. Let it saturate this earwave this morning, God, in the mighty name of Jesus. I decree and declare, O God, even now, Father God, every demons and devils that have been roaming this atmosphere, oh God Almighty, we arrest them. We bind you now. We bind you now in the name of Jesus. And we decree and declare, no, Father, in the name of Jesus, that no weapon that form against us, God, can has the ability to prosper. Every tongue rise up against us. Mighty God, it's already condemning judgment. So, Father God, let your will be done among us, Lord. Your will, not my will, but your will be done, God, in the mighty name of Jesus. As we give you glory and praise, God. Lord, I pray now, Father God, a fresh anointing, God. Fresh oil from heaven, God. Be fall upon us this morning. Anoint me afresh now, Lord, in the mighty name of Jesus Christ. Father God, I surrender to you now, Father. Oh God, I surrender to you, Lord. So I thank you even now, Father God, for what you're doing among us this morning, God. God, I pray even now for every attack this morning, God. We cancel the attack this morning, God. I pray now even for this migraine headache that have been, oh God Almighty, place me in this discomfort place now, Father. I pray, God, in the name of Jesus, for fresh oil, fresh healing now. I pray for your healing touch this morning to fall upon me now, God, in the mighty name of Jesus. May you have your way, God, as we give your worship, as we give your praise this morning, God. We surrender it all to you this morning, God. All to thee I surrender this morning. So have your way, God. Have your way this morning in this place, God. Have your way this morning, God, as we give you glory and praise this morning. In Jesus' mighty name, amen and amen and amen. Amen. Yes, God.
1: Father, we welcome your presence in this place. We lay aside every distraction and every burden. Our hearts are open before you. Holy Spirit, move among us. Touch every life, heal every heart, and reveal Jesus. We surrender completely to you today. Holy Spirit, we welcome you.
0: Holy Spirit. Want to say a pleasant, wonderful Sunday morning to each and every one of you this morning. Good morning. Good morning. Good morning. Good morning. Want to say welcome this morning in the mighty name of Jesus. Holy Spirit. Father, we thank you now and we give you glory. Good morning to you, Sister Nivea. Want to say a pleasant, wonderful good morning to you. In the name of Jesus. Good morning, Auntie Marlene. Good morning. Have your way. Sister Rona, good morning. Amen. Want to say good morning, Maxine Jordan. Good morning to you. Welcome, glory be to God. Welcome. Want to say good morning, Sister Angela. Bless you. Happy Sunday morning to you. Pastor Paulette, good morning. Hallelujah. Want to say good morning to our awesome woman of God. I greet you in the mighty name of Jesus. Good morning to you, Sister Faitlin, as you celebrate today, 19 years, cancer free, breast cancer free, 19 years celebrating. Amen. God is still healing, I'm telling you. God is still healing. I want to say good morning, my good friend, Brother Prasad. Good morning, my brother. Hey, yes, God, have your way. In this place this morning. Hey, have your way. Sister Rona Maynard, good morning to you. Just have your way. Sister Denise Fletcher, good morning. Sister Lucy, good morning.

Oh, yes, God. Thank you, Jesus. Just have your way this morning. Have your way, Holy Spirit of God. We worship you. We glorify you. We magnify your name. I want to say to each and every one of you, welcome to Sunday morning praise this morning. God is a good God. We thank God as we give lift up the name of Jesus this morning. Amen, somebody. Praise God. Amen. All right. You know, it's Sunday morning praise. You know, normally I feel a little giddy this morning. But this morning, instead I wake up with a praise, you know, I struggled to get out of bed. I'm not even going to lie to you. I struggled to get out of bed this morning. The fact that I woke up with a terrible migraine headache this morning. This headache, it been lingering since yesterday. And I've been noticing it, man. But I guess my body need rest. Amen. But nevertheless, we all going to go to affliction. Know that we all going to go to affliction, but we'll not let the affliction that we go through stop us. Amen, somebody. We will not allow the affliction to stop us from what God is doing or distract us or try to get us feeling sorry for ourselves. We just got to press through, man. Press through it. Amen. Press through it. Hallelujah. Affliction going to come. But when it come, just know that you are more than conqueror. You are more than conqueror. It's only for a moment. So we give God the glory, the honor, and the praise for it this morning. All right. Normally, you know, I'll be having my headphone, but I can't even put it on this morning because my head right now is pounding. But I'm pressing on. All right. As we continue.

0: Yes, God.
1: There is just one name.
2: When it's said and done,
0: as we proclaim,
2: it's your turn to sing.
1: Jesus is the name,
2: and every knee shall bow.
0: As we shout the name of Jesus. Good morning, Sister Marvelous. Good morning to you. Happy Sunday morning to you.

0: Mr. Barlett, many are the affliction of the righteous, but we know that God deliver us. He deliver us all out of it, right? So it's just only temporary, right? Because we know we serve a deliverer. Oh, hallelujah. Praise be to God.
1: His name is Jesus.
0: His name is Jesus.

0: as we proclaim that name of Jesus. Oh, hallelujah. Glory be to God.
1: His name is Jesus.
0: I want to say good morning, my good friend. Minister Barbara, good morning to you, man. I want to tell you that's a beautiful program yesterday, man.

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God is doing an awesome thing in you. Amen. Don't stop preaching the gospel, man. How it look? We don't care how it look, how it feel. But we will continue to proclaim the name of Jesus. Sister Beverly Hines, good morning to you.

0: As we proclaim the name, we call that name Jesus. Sister Denise Fletcher. That we know that demon tremble at the name. Oh, hallelujah. Glory be to God.
1: You
0: have
1: 40 minutes?
0: Yes.
2: His name is Jesus.
0: I said his name is Jesus.
2: I see y'all in the back.
0: Even the government have to call on that name. You know what I'm saying?

0: His name is Jesus. Glory be to God. As we continue proclaim his name, we continue shout his name. Hallelujah. What a wonderful name it is. The name of Jesus. Every knee shall bow, every tongue confess that Jesus is Lord. Amen, somebody. Because even the government, they may think that they're powerful, but they ain't powerful than the name of Jesus. Because even them themselves have to call on that name. Huh? That great name, hallelujah, glory be to God. Let me say to you this morning, amen, somebody. Hallelujah.
1: My heart is steadfast, oh God.
0: Yes, no, that's not the one I want. That's not the one I want. I want this one right here first. Yes.

0: Can I tell you that favor? I know who I am. You got to know who you are. You got to know whose you are.
1: I know
0: amen.
1: I know.

0: I know who I am. Yes, glory be to God. I know God, who God is calling me to be. Yes, so we thank him. We thank God that, you know, man cannot validate who we are. Only God can. Amen, somebody. So, yes, as we continue walking in the power of God, the Almighty. Amen. Yes. Praise be to God.
1: My heart is steadfast, O God. My heart is steadfast. I will sing and make music.
2: I will praise you, O Lord, among the nations. I will sing of you among the peoples. For great is your love, reaching to the heavens. Your faithfulness reaches to the skies. Be exalted, O God, above the heavens. Let your glory be over all the earth.

0: is love.
1: Stop and do it forever.
0: I said, it's love endures forever. Good morning to you, Lady Love. Good morning.

0: Yes, God, forever you are faithful. Forever you've been good. In the mighty name of Jesus. Amen, somebody. So I just want to say to Sister Faitlin, as she celebrates 19 years of breast cancer free, she fought it, she overcome it, and God get the glory out of that. Amen, somebody. Yes, that breast cancer did not take her out. So we thank God for healing her, complete healing in the name of Jesus, complete restoration in the mighty name of Jesus. Amen. And to those, for each and every person who have been battling sickness and you overcome it, just know that God is an healer. He is an healer. Amen. Hallelujah.
1: Come on, clap your hands.
0: So can I just tell somebody?
1: Oh, God's going to get the glory.
0: God's going to get the glory out of it.
1: I walk through place and fire.
0: Good morning, Sister Winsome. Good morning to you, Sister Ruby. Oh, hallelujah.

0: That's right, Pastor Paulette. I know you're she overcome it.
1: I live to see your victory. But you're gonna get the glory.
0: Oh, hallelujah.
1: You're gonna get the glory out of this. Oh, put your hands on it.
0: And if God can do it for her,
1: you will.
0: He can do it for anybody.
1: Let's raise it together.
0: All you got to do, just only believe. Oh, hallelujah.

0: Oh, yes, he will.
1: Oh, yes, he will.
0: Oh, yes, he will. You better believe it. I said, you better believe it. Oh, glory be to God. You better believe it in the name of the Lord Jesus. Glory be to God. Yes, he gonna get the glory out of it. Amen, somebody.
2: Come on, let's put our hands.
0: Come on, somebody.
2: And let's welcome to the Rock Church.
0: Can I just tell you right about now? I want to say good morning to my good friend Deaconess Tanika. Good morning to you. Somebody give Jesus a praise this morning. Hallelujah.
3: Somebody give Jesus praise here. Come on, give Jesus praise here.

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Glory be to God. Glory be to God. Amen, somebody. So we just want to thank him this morning. It's the Sunday morning praise right here.

Yes, I thank God for waking me up this morning. 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And I'm still giving God praise. I could have said, no, I got a headache and lay in my bed, right? But look at me right here beside you. Look at me right here with you this morning. Because I know this too shall pass. I'm celebrating Jesus this morning. Happy Sunday morning to you. I'm celebrating with you this morning because you're free. Free to worship. Free to praise God.

does it. I want to say good morning to you. Good morning, every single silent listener this morning. Good morning to you, Maxine Jordan. Oh, praise be to God. Get up out of that grave. Lady June, want to say good morning to you.

0: onto your feet. So I'm telling you, you better get up.
1: He picked me up, turned me around, placed my feet on the side.
0: I got joy in the morning, man. I said, I got joy in the morning. Weeping endure for a night, but joy cometh in the morning. Amen, somebody. I got joy in the morning. Oh, glory be to God. It's now 14 minutes after the hour of 6 a.m. this morning. Hallelujah. I want to play this one here for Deaconess Tanika.

Oh, glory be to God. 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Want to say a pleasant good morning, Sister Jacqueline. Oh, hallelujah. Welcome to the Sunday morning prayer.

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So glory be to God. I am receiving it now in the name of Jesus. Can I play this one here, man? I need to let somebody know. Weeping indoor for a night, but joy come in the morning. So I want to let somebody know that I got joy this morning.

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0: joy on the inside. 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Because God has not forgotten about me. There's a miracle in this room. Her name is Sister Faitlin. Because if it not been for the Lord on her side, she wouldn't be celebrating 19 years cancer free. Oh, hallelujah. She would not let it defeat her, man. She would not let it, she would not surrender to it and let that thing get the best of her. She fought that thing. God come through for her. And if God can do it for her, oh, glory to God, he will do it for you too. Because giving up is not an option. She's over there on the website celebrating. I'm trading my sorrow. I'm telling you, Sister Faitlin. I'm
1: laying it down. Okay, we got some church kids out here. You come on.

0: as I celebrate with you today. 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I want to play this one for you, sister. Sister Faith Lane, I want you to put your name in the atmosphere.
1: Miracle in this room with my name on it.
0: I want to say good morning to you, Sister Marcia. Good morning.
1: There's a healing in this room.
0: And it got Sister Faith Lane's name on it.
1: Tears for me.
0: Oh, hallelujah.
1: Whoa.
0: Put your name in the atmosphere, man.
1: There's a

0: I'm putting my name in the atmosphere, man. Oh my God. There's a breakthrough in this room. And he got my name. So I'm gonna put a praise on it.
1: So I'm gonna put a praise on it.
0: Because we know praise confuses the enemy.

0: for God, where would you be this morning?
1: I dare somebody to release a
0: I dare you to release a praise this morning.

I'm gonna. I said I'm gonna put a praise on it. I put a praise on it for you, man. I want to say good morning, my good friend, Prophetess. How are you this morning?

I said I'm gonna put a praise on it. Because I have a lot to praise him for this morning. Glory be to God. It's now 6:31, 31 minutes after the hour of 6 a.m. right here in the studio here at ATL Praise House, a city called Snellville, Georgia. And we thank God for it. You know, yeah, I'm going to tell you, yesterday was so hot, it was pathetic, man. Feel like it was about 110 yesterday. Today, they talk about the same thing. And, oh, my God. Later on tonight, we'll be Atlanta Bless. We'll be going to support my good friend Nanimous at the Atlanta Bless event. You know, tomorrow is a holiday. His last holiday for the summer. Huh? Yes. So that tells me summer is over. Summer is over. We're getting ready, heading into fall now. Amen. So the season now get ready to change. So as the season change, you know, we change also. Amen. Glory to God. So nevertheless, I'm just excited for what God is doing in our life. Didn't even get to finish up what I was working on yesterday. So I'm not even going to mess with it, right? Because, since yesterday, I said yesterday I've been having these migraine headache. I think I just need to be rest. I think I just need to take some rest. But, you know, I've been running. I feel like I'm energizer, you know? Just going, going, going, going, going, going, going, going, going. Don't stop. But, you know, God is good, man. Whenever God made the provision, you know, we got to go get it. But he also tell us to use wisdom in everything we do. Use wisdom as we're doing it too. Amen, somebody. Because he know what's best for us. He knows what's best for us. So to God be the glory. Great things he has done. Didn't get to finish up what I wanted to talk to you about. You know, I pretty much fall asleep last night because my body wasn't, you know. But I got to tell myself sometime, I have to remind myself that, hey, I'm not 16 anymore. Yeah? I am not 16 anymore. And I'm acting like I'm still 16, man. Yes. Glory to God. I'm still acting like I'm in my teenager. But I feel good. And I'm good. And I'm, you know, I feel good about myself. And just know that God is giving me the strength. He gave me the strength to do what I do, and I will continue to lean on him and trust in him. Because without him, I am nothing. Without him, I am nothing in the name of Jesus. So I have to continue to praise him. So when you see the way I praise him, I know where God has brought me from, and I know where he's taking me. Yes, he gave me a glimpse of where he's taking me. And I'm telling you, it is a beautiful place. And I am destined to make it. Yes, I'm destined to make it. I may fall short at time because the Bible says we all have sinned and come short of the glory of God. Amen. But every single day I got up with a repentance heart and I just start to repent because I live my life like it is the last day. I don't want the door to shut and I'm not in. No, I don't want it. So I have to be careful what I do, what I say, and how I live my life. You know, I live my life to please God. I live my life to please God. Look at her. Look at her. Miss Faitlin Guy. Yes. 2007. God has raised her up, man. God has touched her body and healed her. Now she's celebrating 19 years breast cancer free. 19 years. Ah. But we thank God for his healing touch upon her. We thank God for what he's doing. And I just want each and every one of you to know that if God can do it for her, he can do it for you too. Amen? Yes, he will.
Just only believe. Just only believe in the mighty name of Jesus. And as you go through this week, just I want you to be strong and be of good courage. Be strong. Yeah? It doesn't matter what comes your way. You are more than conqueror. You know, just understand God will not give you more than what you can bear. He will not allow it. And the fact that he allows some things to come our way because he know that we can go through it. He know that we can go through it. And he wants you to call upon him so he will answer you. Just understand that whatever the situation is, God must get the glory out of it. Yes, God wanted to be his glory to be manifest in whatever you're dealing with. And that's why he waited till Lazarus dead. He waited. Because God must get the glory out of your situation. So you can understand and know that there is a God who can pull you out of anything. Who can change your circumstance. Who can turn it around for your good. You may not understand, but the thing is, we don't want to go through the process that God take us through. Yes, I know it's painful, it hurts. But nothing come, anything come easy is not good. No good. Got to put some work in for it, man. So we know we serve a miracle worker. What look impossible with man is not with God. Yes, God can take a split of a second and turn it around for you. Yes, he can make you a billionaire just like that. But you got, and a lot of times we say, God, why, if you can do that, why you don't make me a billionaire or a millionaire? You got to put the work in, man. You got to put the work in, position yourself to become millionaire and billionaires. How are you going to want to become something where you have a position yourself for? You know you don't, you're not going to know how to behave and how to act. That's the reason why you don't see it. Position. We are to position ourselves for what God has in store for us. Yes. And then he gives you hiding. Don't think that he's just going to drop it in your lap like that. No. You got to put some work in for it, man. Got to put the work in. Amen, somebody. Praise be to God. And that's why I said myself, so now, yes, if I want this station to grow now, I got to put some work in it. Got to put some work in it, man. Yes. Hallelujah. Glory be to God. In order for something to grow, you got to put work in it. It's just not going to grow by itself, right? Amen, somebody. Praise be to God. But nevertheless, I just want to just encourage you this morning and just let you know, just be strong. It's not always be like this. Not going to always be like this. Not going to touch what I was working on to come talk to you about this morning. Just, you know, we're going to leave that to next week by God's grace. By the grace of God. Amen. But until then, I just want to just, for the next 20 more minutes that I have here left with you, then I turn it over to the Sunday morning service to my big brother Minister Devon. But nevertheless, I forgot to even greet my connecting partners. I want to say good morning to all my connecting partners this morning. Pastor G, my CCB family, DJ Robert, Minister Devon, BDM Ministry, hallelujah, GGFM. Want to say good morning to each and every one of you this morning. Everyone that allowed me to come across the airwave this morning, want to say thank you and God bless you. And, you know, God is good. God is good. All the time, he is good. So we thank God for it, the opportunity. I want to say, and I want to thank each and every one of you for giving me the chance to just speak to your spirit, to just, you know, being one of my, call you all my online disciples. Yes, you know, to be my disciple,
You know, because remember, God has given us the Great Commission, Matthew 28, verse 19. That's the Great Commission God has given unto us. And we must fulfill that mandate. That is a mandate to us. Amen, somebody. Some of us, we may not be able to get the chance to speak to someone, to lead them to Jesus Christ. But you know, you see someone, just tell them, you pass them, they say, look, you know, God loves you. You never know what that person is going through. And but the fact that you tell them, remind them that God loves them. Oh, my Lord. But nevertheless, can I play this one over here?

0: He's still on time.
1: He's still on time.
0: Because we know that he does not operate on time. Everything with God is always in the now. Amen. God operates outside of time. So we thank God for that. This one, only man know time. Only man know time. Understand God is a spirit. And they that worship him must worship him in spirit and in truth. Yes.

Can I tell somebody this morning? I want to say it to somebody this morning, amen. I want you to be like Anna. What I mean by that is, be the woman who kept praying, even when heaven felt like it was silent. Amen. The woman who brought her pain to God instead of pretending she was fine. You see what I'm saying? The woman who trusted that waiting season are not wasted season. The woman who choose prayer over panic, hope over hopeless, and perseverance over giving up. Be that woman. You know the story of Anna. I want you to read that story when you get a chance. Because Penina was the one really, to me, this is me, was the one really push her into her destiny and her purpose. Because when Penina was talking about her, they talked about her so much, laughed at her. She prayed. She didn't panic. She prayed. Amen. She prayed. She was barren. She prayed. And God answered her. Oh, glory to God. I just feel like tell somebody that this morning. I feel like tell somebody that this morning. Hallelujah. Glory be to God. Be that woman, Anna, the woman who kept praying even when heaven felt like it has been silent to you. Oh, hallelujah. Glory be to God. Somebody, you feel like heaven not hearing you. You've been praying. And you feel like there is no hope. But I just want you to just continue to pray. And just keep on believing God. Because your breakthrough is coming. Amen? Yes.

Oh, glory be to God. Hey, Sister Tanika, you better be up yourself, yeah? Sister Tanika. Oh, God. Oh, God. Oh, Jesus. Is this it? Glory be to God. Hey, Sister Tanika, you better be up yourself, yeah? Sister Tanika. Oh, God. Oh, God. Oh, Jesus, is this it?

0: Want to say a wonderful good morning. Good morning.
1: But hello. Good morning, first I hear you. Bless you, New Year. Bless you, first I hear you from Priest Cotter.
0: Yes, good morning.
1: Bless you. Love you.
0: For those rainbows. Sister Raslin.

All right. Can I play one more? Don't forget, you know, remember I tell you Memory Lane's coming back. You know, it would have been tonight, but because the fact that it would have been tonight. But tonight I'm going to Atlanta Bless, support my friend Nanimous. So we see, pray that next week, you know, we can start back the Memory Lane. Amen, somebody. So glory be to God. Looking forward back to it, man. Yes, hallelujah. I want to play one more. Can I play this one here?

I want to say thanks to each and every one of you for joining me this morning. God bless you as you go throughout your week. Just know that God is with you. He will never leave you nor forsake you. As I turn you over to the Sunday morning service with my big brother, Minister Devon, have a blessed and wonderful week, everyone. Until we meet again, God bless you. Heaven keep you as we continue to celebrate with Sister Faithlin. It's Communion Sunday.

what they. 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Pray for me, pray my strength. Say, Lord, strengthen him. In the name of Jesus. Amen. Hey,

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1: Good morning, good morning, good morning.
0: My purpose, by the purposes of others.
1: I welcome you this morning. I welcome you this morning. I welcome you this morning.
0: Father, I pray that you would put bits in my mouth.
1: In the precious name of Jesus Christ, our Lord and Savior.
0: Father, I pray that you would keep me in my lane. Oh, Saint of God, this
1: welcome to
0: so
1: Sunday
0: strategic.
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0: This prayer is so strategic. Put the blinders on me. Put the bits in my mouth.
1: Welcome in the presence of the Lord this morning.

0: They were calling out to each other, "Holy, holy, holy is the Lord of heaven's armies. The whole earth is filled with his glory." So this morning, yes, we join one with another, and we say, "Holy, holy to the Lord God Almighty."
1: Strength that the enemy places over my vision.
0: Glory. Welcome, saints of God.
1: My purpose, take it away. Come on, I need you to
0: welcome to our connecting partners.
1: The enemy wouldn't want you to pray this prayer.
0: Yes, we are in his presence this morning.
1: As long as he can keep you out of your presence.
0: I am Minister Davon Richards, a.k.a. Brother Davon.
1: As long as he can keep you in
0: I will be joined later on this morning by my wife, Sister Carol.
1: Effect on the kingdom of darkness.
0: Glory.
1: But I want you to make this declaration right now that my life will.
0: Yes, God.
1: Affect the kingdom of darkness.
0: Yes, you are in the best place you can find yourself this morning.
1: Things will.
0: In the presence of the Almighty.

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Seven Kings Radio over there in St. Lucia. True Gospel Ministries out in Pennsylvania. Mighty God. Yes, of course, as you listen to us through GL 365 Live out in Houston, Texas. Bless the name of the Almighty God this morning. As you listen this morning through Gospel Expression out in Long Island, Caribbean Praise Radio, down there in the U.S. Virgin Island, we want to say good morning. As you listen to the Prayer Watch Ministry down there in Guyana this morning, we say thank you and God bless you this morning. And yes, of course, I must say a big thank you, of course, to Minister Lou out of ATL Praise House this morning for bringing us up to the 7 o'clock hour this morning. And again, for those of you who have joined us on YouTube so far, again, I want to say good morning and welcome to Sunday morning service. Pastor Vale, I greet you. Woman of God, I greet you this morning. I greet your household this morning. Glory be to God. I greet your entire family this morning. Jamaica, I greet you this morning. Guyana, I greet you this morning. St. Vincent, I greet you this morning. Guyana, I greet you this morning. Wherever you are listening us from this morning, I greet you in the name of Jesus Christ, our Lord and Savior. Jesus Christ, yes, I greet, of course, Bishop Dunn this morning. Yes, of course, who is our overseer, the Bishop of the Northeast District of the Pentecostal Church of God this morning. I greet you, woman of God. I greet your husband. Yes, of course, Elder Dunn this morning. And yes, of course, I greet Pastor Curtis Spirit, Trinity Faith Pentecostal Church of God in the Bronx. I greet your beautiful wife, Sister Collette, this morning, and the entire Trinity's family this morning. I greet the East Turn District this morning. Dr. Paulus Taylor up in Hartford, Connecticut. I greet you this morning. Yes, I greet you, Pastor Mullings. I greet you, Pastor Roach. I greet you, Pastor Small. Yes, I greet you, Pastor Thomas. I greet you, Bishop Powell. I greet you this morning. Yes, Minister Bishop Wayne Smith. Yes, this morning in Stone Mountain, I greet you. I greet your beautiful wife, of course, Sister Smith. I greet you. Bless the name of the Lord. Again, I just want to say welcome, saints of God. Welcome. Glory be to God. Can we just go into a stretch of praise and worship this morning? Can we just lift up the name of Jesus Christ this morning? Because yes, indeed, he is worthy to be praised. Amen. Glory be to God. My God. So we're going to continue the praise and worship this morning. My Lord, this morning, I think I might skip devotion this morning, because devotion this morning, I can tell you this morning, it is not a 5 minutes devotion. So I just don't want to leak over into Pastor Vale's time this morning. So yes, I believe you'll be getting two words this morning. Bless the name of the Lord. So I will just wait until later on this morning.
I bring you that word. Glory be to God. There's a word for somebody this morning. There's a word for somebody out in Radio Land this morning. Glory be to God. My God, I can tell you this morning, there's a word that is coming. My God, and there's something on my mind this morning, judgment preacher. My God is just sitting on my mind this morning, judgment preacher. Glory be to God. Hallelujah. So let us continue praise and worship this morning. Amen. Love you, Nick. Good morning to you. Bless you, Sister Marcia Weir. Good morning. God bless you. God bless you. And yes, of course, before I start up this praise and worship segment, again, I'm just going to ask you this morning, those of you who have logged on, I'm asking you at this time, share the link this morning with your family and friends this morning. Share the link this morning. Amen. Glory be to God. Hallelujah. Bless the name of the Lord. My God. Glory. Yes, God. Glory to God. Good morning to you, Pastor Kenton. My God, good morning to your beautiful wife, of course. Sister Wilson.

God. Yes, we are so thankful this morning. The air we breathe this morning is a gift from the God Almighty, the Creator of heaven and earth. My God, we get this special gift, my God, from Jesus Christ, my God, our Lord and Savior. It's not from a foreign God this morning. So this morning, Lord, we just want to thank you, my God.

0: Glory, glory, glory to God. Hallelujah. Yes.
1: I want us to worship God for just a moment. We talked about one sound. Everybody say one sound. There is a kingdom sound. There is a kingdom sound. Everybody say that. There is a kingdom sound. Say it again. There is a kingdom sound. And I want you to understand this, that there is... We worship the Lord. I want us to worship God for just a moment. We talked about one sound. Everybody say one sound. There is a kingdom sound. There is a kingdom sound. Everybody say that. There is a kingdom sound. Say it again. There is a kingdom sound. And I want you to understand this, that there is always a sound that precedes a move of God. Everybody say that. There's always a sound.
0: Glory.
1: That precedes the move of God. Whenever you will find deliverance, wherever you will find healing, wherever you find a move of God, it is
0: Mighty
1: always
0: God.
1: Associated with a sound. I want us to take just maybe 30 seconds and we're gonna sing this song. We're gonna raise it as an offering to the Lord. But I want us to take
0: just take a moment this morning.
1: 30 seconds, if you will.
0: And lift up the name that is above every other name.
2: My God.
1: I want you to raise your hands in his presence and let's just worship God all over this room. Come on, everybody, let's worship God all over this room.

God. And this morning when I say just for me, yes, I know he did all that for me. He did it for you. But this morning, I am personalizing it this morning. I'm saying, God, thank you for what you have done for me. My God, yes, I'm thanking God for what he has done for you as well. But that thank you need to be coming from your very own mouth this morning. My God, make it personal this morning.

0: at this worship morning. God. Good morning, Carla, you're live on the air.
1: Good morning. Welcome back.
0: Glory
1: praise
0: be to
1: the Lord.
0: Amen.
1: Good to hear you back, my brother.
0: Amen. It is good to be back. Bless the name of the Lord. I believe we've been away, for 3 weekends, somewhere there. Amen. But we must say to God be all the glory.
1: Amen. So you and Sister Carol have a wonderful day. God richest blessing.
0: Amen. You too, my dear sister.
1: All right.
0: Yes, God bless you, Sister Daniels. God bless you and your household this morning. Amen.
1: Blessings.
0: Amen.
1: Many blessings.
0: Glory be to God. Hallelujah.
1: Okay.
0: And yes, of course, I must take the time out as well to say a good morning and a happy Appreciation Day, of course, to Dr. Paulus Taylor and, of course, his beautiful wife. Yes, of course, Sister Taylor, their beautiful daughter, Sister Ashley, and, of course, the entire Trinity Community Church up there in Hartford, Connecticut. And for those of you who are in Connecticut, of course, those of you who can make it down from Rhode Island, even from New York, to go up into Hartford, Connecticut, and to celebrate this Appreciation Day to the man of God and his family today, please go and do so. And yes, of course, for those of you who are in the vicinity of the Hartford area, yes, you can go and worship with them as well. And their church address is 609, Franklin Avenue, up in Hartford, Connecticut. Yes, it's an awesome, awesome church, a place where you will hear the word of God and nothing else. Amen. To God be the glory. So again, I just want to celebrate with the Taylors today, yes, as they are being appreciated by their congregation today. Amen. And as you know, BDM, one of the things we believe in is that we appreciate our loved ones, amen, when they can hear the words, amen, when they can see the gifts, amen, glory be to God, when they are lying in the casket, amen, and one choose to go and to say, are those good things, amen. I must say to you this morning, appreciate our loved ones, amen, when they can hear the words, amen, when they can see the gifts, amen, glory be to God, when they are lying in the casket, amen, and one choose to go and to say, are those good things, amen. I must say to you this

his family will be hearing what you're saying. They can look at you if you are not telling the truth, and they can tell you that, why are you lying? Yes, of course, because behind closed doors, oh, good God Almighty, the things that you will say about them, the things that you will say about your loved ones, amen. So a lot of people won't come to you and appreciate you and tell you the truth because they know you know the truth. Amen. So they will not say so, but for the fact that you constantly show this man and woman and their daughter good loving, I know you appreciate them, yes. Just let them know how you feel today in words and in gifts. Amen. Bless the name of the Lord. Good morning. Well, you know BDM Radio. You know that we are honest. We are 100%. Yes, of course, honest in what we say. We tell you the truth. We don't curry anything around here. Amen. Glory be to God. Hallelujah. Let me say good morning, of course, to Toronto, Canada. Good morning to you. Good morning to the Chung family. I greet you this morning. Mandeville, Jamaica, good morning. Amen. Glory be to God. Brownstone, I greet you this morning. Bless the name of the Lord. It is now just a minute after the hour of 8 o'clock, and we should be hearing from Pastor Vail anytime now. Amen. But let me just take the time out to greet, of course, Pastor Delroy Williams down there in Jamaica as well. Amen. I greet your beautiful wife this morning as well, sir. God bless you indeed. And yes, of course, to Pastor Matt Bean. Yes, of course, up there in Connecticut this morning. My brother, good morning to you, sir. God bless you as well. The Heard family this morning, I greet you this morning. Yesterday, just to recap a little bit, yesterday I spoke to you for a little while on Jeremiah chapter 1. Yes, of course, Jeremiah chapter 1, and I basically hit verse 8 yesterday morning. Amen. Glory be to God. Yes, I hit verse 8 for a little bit as the Lord, told Jeremiah that he should not be afraid of their faces. For he says, I am with thee to deliver thee, saith the Lord. Amen. Glory be to God. So this morning, saints of God, as I say, what I plan to speak to you about this morning, it won't be 5 minutes. That's why I did not do devotion this morning. This is a full message that I will be bringing to you this morning. Amen. From the same Jeremiah. Yes, of course, from the same Jeremiah, the same chapter this morning. So what you received yesterday was part one. This morning, later on in the morning, you will be getting part two. And yes, of course, it will continue with verse 8, of course. And I must say this today, this morning, that to the men and women of God who are standing up on God's word, who are preaching God's word in this season, I give God thanks for you this morning. Amen. Bless the name of the Lord. Because today, the time that we are living in, it seems as if most of the Bible is blotted out. My God, it seems as if most of the Bible is no longer of any form of significance. My God, to the world, to the body of Christ. Today, my brothers and sisters, my God, because I can tell you, today that the church, my God, the church, brothers and sisters, it is in trouble. And one may ask the question, who is the church? We the people. We are the church, mighty God. We are the church of the Almighty God. My God, God help us today. My God, I thank God for the pastors, the leaders this morning who are standing upon the word of God. Because I'm telling you, there is a wind that is blowing in the house of God today. And it is blowing to one direction. Amen. It is blowing to one direction. And if the pastors don't stand on their two feet.

0: ability to declare the word of God, I will tell you this, my God, that God will raise up some stones. Oh, Jesus, have mercy. God will raise some stones to take my place. God will raise up some stones to take your place. Oh, good God Almighty, are you willing this morning, saints of God, for a stone to come and take your place in the house of God? Oh, glory be to God. Will you allow a stone to take your seat in the house of God? Hallelujah. My God, will you allow a stone to take your place this morning to proclaim the word of God? My God, I don't think so this morning. Let me hold my peace for now. Oh, bless the name of God. Let me hold my peace this morning as we ask the Almighty God to cover us, my God, in this time this morning. Glory be to God. Hallelujah. Bless the name of the Lord. Glory to God this morning.
1: Weigh you down so you can't do what you were destined to do.
0: Yes,
1: and
0: God.
1: And so in the middle of the night, I just kept singing these
0: glory
1: words. Peace of God, cover me.
0: Good morning, Carla, you're live.
2: Good morning, Minister Devon.
0: Oh, good morning, woman of God. How are you this morning?
2: I'm doing fine, sir.
0: Oh, bless
2: giving
0: the Lord.
2: Giving God chance.
0: Amen.
2: Praise the Lord.
0: Hallelujah.
2: I'm alive. Glory to God.
0: Yes.
2: And how are you this morning, sir?
0: Woman of God, I am truly, truly blessed. Amen. As I always say,
2: amen.
0: When I put everything in the scale, the things that are not so good,
2: yes,
0: and the blessing of the Lord, it is still tipping on the blessing side.
2: Yes.
0: Amen. So I'm
2: amen.
0: Grateful. I am grateful.
2: Glory.
0: This morning. How about you?
2: Highly favored.
0: Amen. Amen. Amen. Woman of God, you know, you're a part of this ministry for several years now, and I must publicly say to you this morning, thank you. Thank you for standing up on the word of God and to preach the word of God in spite of. Because indeed, you are not watching any face. You are not looking at any school face. You are preaching the word of God. You have not deleted any part of the word of God this morning. Amen. Glory be to God.
2: Amen.
0: And we are giving God thanks for you this morning for the fact that you are not compromising.
2: No, sir.
0: Amen.
2: No.
0: Glory to God.
2: Praise the Lord.
0: Hallelujah.
2: Hallelujah. God is so good.
0: Yes.
2: I praise him. Yes, I'm yet alive.
0: Hallelujah.
2: To give him the glory that is due.
0: Amen.
2: Unto his name. Amen.
0: Amen.
2: And like Paul said, I'm not ashamed of the gospel of Christ.
0: Yes.
2: For it is the power of God.
0: Amen.
2: Unto salvation.
0: Amen.
2: And the least we do for Jesus is precious in his sight.
0: Yes.
2: We can't back down no Minister Devon in spite of.
0: Amen. It's
2: what
0: the wrong time.
2: Around us.
0: Wrong
2: we can't
0: time to back down.
2: Down.
0: Amen. My God.
2: Glory to God.
0: Yes, as you quote Paul, as he
2: thank
0: says,
2: you,
0: what?
2: Jesus.
0: What shall separate us from the love of God? What is there?
2: Amen.
0: In this time, in this season.
2: Praise God.
0: My God, what are we going to allow to separate us from the love of God? What are we going to allow to pluck us out of the hands of the Almighty God?
2: Nothing.
0: My God.
2: Paul said none of these things move him.
0: Amen.
2: None of these things.
0: Amen.
2: And so, Amen. We borrow his example.
0: Yes.
2: And we say, nothing.
0: Amen.
2: None of these things, tribulation, trial, heartache, pain.
0: Yes.
2: None of these things.
0: Mighty God
2: can separate me from the love of God.
0: And the reason, and one of the reasons why Paul was able to make such a statement, woman of God, amen, it was because of the renewing of his mind.
2: Yes.
0: Glory be to God this morning. Hallelujah. My God.
2: Praise God.
0: Hallelujah. And that is what the enemy is playing with today. That is what the enemy is doing today. He is playing with the minds of God's people. Amen.
2: Yes.
0: And so many are allowing him to have his way, diving into the things that he's putting into their heads.
2: Yes.
0: My God. Glory be to God.
2: Praise God.
0: But bless the name of the Lord. Amen.
2: This morning we have to stand fast in the liberty.
0: Yes.
2: Where with Christ has made us free.
0: Glory to God.
2: And we are not to be entangled again in the yoke of bondage.
0: Amen.
2: I give God thanks. And I give him praise.
0: Yes.
2: Glory to God that we are alive this morning to do his will.
0: Amen.
2: Bless the name of Jesus.
0: Hallelujah.
2: And we are not to think of ourselves more highly than anyone else, but consider ourselves as servants.
0: Yes.
2: Of the living God this morning.
0: Glory to God.
2: God is so good, and we give him thanks, my brother. We give him praise.
0: Amen.
2: Thank you, Jesus.
0: Hallelujah.
2: Thank you, Lord.
0: Amen.
2: Thank you. And at the end of the journey, Paul could say, I've fought a good fight.
0: I have kept the faith. Hallelujah.
2: I have kept the faith.
0: Yes.
2: Henceforth, there awaits for me a crown of glory.
0: Glory be to God.
2: This morning, and that should be the final argument of every believer this morning. I have fought a good fight.
0: My God.
2: I have kept the faith.
0: Glory.
2: The important thing for us is to keep the faith.
0: Amen.
2: No
0: Amen.
2: Matter what is happening.
0: Hallelujah.
2: Let us keep the faith.
0: Yes.
2: Oh, bless the name
0: Hallelujah.
2: Of Jesus.
0: Hallelujah. And for the fact, woman of God, he knows that he has kept the faith. That's why he was able to say, henceforth, oh, good God Almighty, henceforth, my
2: there
0: God.
2: There awaits for me.
0: Yes, my
2: a
0: God.
2: Crown and of glory.
0: And he did not leave
2: Thank
0: it for
2: you,
0: himself.
2: Jesus.
0: Glory. He went as far
2: no.
0: to say, and for those, glory be to God. And for those who love the Lord.
2: Hallelujah.
0: Mighty God.
2: Mm-hmm.
0: Hallelujah.
2: Praise
0: My God.
2: God. Thank you, Jesus.
0: Glory.
2: God is so good.
0: Yes. Hallelujah.
2: He's excellent.
0: Mighty
2: He's
0: God.
2: Marvelous.
0: Yes.
2: Thank you, Jesus.
0: Glory.
2: Bless the name of Jesus.
0: You know, Pastor Vale.
2: Praise the Lord.
0: A pastor friend of mine. He lost his mother. He lost his mother this past
2: yes.
0: Monday down there in Jamaica. And while I was speaking to him, he says to me, Mighty God, that his mother said to her loved ones down there in Jamaica, her word was, live good, live right, serve God.
2: Yes.
0: My God, those yes. were her final words.
2: Yes, sir.
0: Mighty God. Hallelujah. My God. Glory to God.
2: Live right and serve the Lord.
0: Yes.
2: Yes.
0: Amen.
2: Yes, sir.
0: Glory to God. Hallelujah. My God. You know,
2: Praise
0: for
2: God.
0: Me, when I hear that someone, you know, take their flight, their last flight, my God, and I hear words from these, it just brings joy to my soul to say, thank you, Lord. Another one who have gone on to glory. Hallelujah. My God.
2: Yes.
0: Glory to God. Yes.
2: We have one of those old past, old ministers, you know, and every time there's a funeral of a saint gone home, his word was, "Megrudge them, you see."
0: My Lord. Hallelujah. Because he is still... Amen, because he know it is well with them, but he's still in this world. Anything can happen.
2: Yes. Yes.
0: Mighty God.
2: Yes, sir. So, the final end of those who die in the Lord. He said, blessed are those who die in the Lord.
0: Amen.
2: Glory to God this morning.
0: Hallelujah.
2: And so this morning, Minister Devon, we want to give God glory that we are alive and that we are keeping the faith.
0: Yes.
2: Bless the name of Hallelujah. Jesus. No matter what may happen, no matter what may come against us, our aim and determination is to keep the faith. Bless the name of
0: Glory
2: Jesus.
0: To God.
2: I just want to greet you this morning in the wonderful name of Jesus. Both you and Sister Carol and the children, grandchildren, and all relatives and friends and enemies also. Bless the name of Jesus. We greet them. Greet you all in the mighty name of Jesus.
0: Hallelujah.
2: We want to greet our listening public this morning.
0: Yes.
2: In the mighty name of Jesus this morning. Amen. We greet you and we welcome you to Sunday morning service here on BDM Radio with Minister Dave and Sister Carol and the crew this morning. We want to greet all our connecting partners and their families as they continue to blaze the trail for their Lord and King this morning. Amen. Bless the name of Jesus. We want to greet all our listeners in Europe, in Asia, in Africa, in the Near East, Far East, Middle East.
0: Yes.
2: In Oceania. In the Americas. In the Caribbean. All over the world this morning. All over the world this morning is trouble and trial. But we greet those who are standing, who
0: Glory
2: are keeping
0: God.
2: The faith. Amen. Bless the name of Jesus. Your reward is on ahead of you this morning. And so we are saying to those our brothers and sisters who are going through hard trials this morning, persecution come your way. Your life is at stake this morning. Amen. Because of the ungodly this morning who will not name the name of Jesus. Your lives are at stake, but there's a crown of life awaiting you this morning if you will only keep the faith. Amen. Our prayers are with you this morning, and may God encourage you. May God strengthen you, as he said to Paul in Jerusalem, be not afraid, Paul, I am with you. For you must minister the word of God in Rome also. So no harm will come to you except what is happening to you now. Bless the name of Jesus. So we say to our brothers, we know that you are going through hard trials and your life is at stake. But we are saying, stay the course. Stay the course while those who murder you think that they are doing God a favor. But this morning they have it wrong in the name of Jesus. And for those of us who say we are free, let us not use the gospel as a show this morning, but let us use it to encourage someone this morning that the grace of God will abound in this time. Praise God. We want to say good morning to Mr. Cummings again as he continues, amen, to steer the program so that the word of God is aired each Sunday morning. Praise God. May God bless you, sir. And may we continue to encourage you to drop your anchor in Jesus Christ so that your reward will not only be here on earth, but it will also be in heaven. Glory be to God. To your staff, we say a pleasant good morning this morning. And those of you who are not yet saved, we are still imploring you, put in your plea for salvation before the time of too late draws near. Praise ye the Lord. Praise God this morning. Praise God this morning. Hallelujah. To all the ministers, remember you are called the angel of the church. Amen. And as you should behave as such in the name of Jesus, as God has made you to be head of his people this morning. Amen. Let us walk faithfully before our God this morning. Glory be to God. Hallelujah. Praise ye the Lord. Thank you, Jesus. To all our music ministers, we say continue to blaze the trail for your God through your songs this morning. Amen. Praise God. I say good morning, Dr. Glacia, and other ministers of songs this morning. May you continue to blaze the trail for your God this morning. Bless the name of Jesus. Amen. We continue to portray the prophet Samuel. And the last time when we spoke, we saw where he was anointing Saul secretly as the king of Israel, the first king of Israel. And we must remember that the people asked Samuel to give them a king like other nations. Mighty God. We see where Samuel was upset about this, but God told Samuel, don't be upset. They have not rejected you, they have rejected me.
0: Yes.
2: And so God told Samuel that he was going to send him a man. Amen. Praise God. And we see where God allowed the donkeys of Kish to wander away. And it caused Saul to go and look for his father's donkey, not knowing that it was God's will and it was God's way of leading him to the prophet Samuel to be anointed as the first king of Israel. We see where Saul was saying to Samuel, my tribe is the smallest tribe in Israel, and from the tribe of Benjamin, our clan is the least. So we see here Saul had a complex, an inferior complex, amen, looking down on himself as if they were nothing. But it doesn't matter where you were born, mm-hmm. what family you were born in, that does not dictate to you your state of life this morning. And so this morning, it is God that promotes, that exalts.
0: Yes.
2: It is God that chooses his people this morning, because in the book of St. John he said, you have not chosen me, I have chosen you.
0: Yes, Lord.
2: Amen. This morning, look not on yourself as a nobody this morning, but look on yourself as God's created being, and all men are equal in the sight of Almighty God. And as long as we serve him, yes, he will lift us up. He will exalt us.
0: Yes.
2: David say, you have exalted my horn like a unicorn. Oh, bless the name of Jesus. It is God that is in charge of the human race this morning. And even though the adversary has led men, amen, to wander away from God, the adversary have disturbed men's minds that they hail themselves as God, and they look on themselves as nothing this morning. But we must remember that God is our creator. God is our savior this morning. And so this morning, we need to put our trust in God. So we see here from the beginning that Saul belittled himself, amen, not knowing that God was in charge of him this morning. Glory be to God. So God looked down into the tribe of Benjamin, and he saw Saul as being one that was able to stand above the tribes of Israel. Amen. First of all, the stature of the man, the height of him, the comeliness of him, through the attraction, amen, to the tribes of Israel. He was taller than all the other men, amen, in Israel. Glory be to God this morning. Amen. And so we see the donkeys being going astray, amen, to lead Saul to Samuel. Amen. Praise God. Amen. From Samuel saw Saul. Samuel, amen, loved the young man. Glory be to God.
0: Glory.
2: Samuel, Saul did know Samuel, but Samuel knew him. Amen. Praise God. Because God had showed Samuel, amen, the pattern, or the man that would stand, that he had chosen to stand over the tribes of Israel. Let me say to every one of us this morning, God knows us.
0: Amen.
2: And I want that to sink. God knows who you are this morning.
0: Amen. Glory.
2: God knows your family this morning. God knows what you are capable to do this morning. You may not know yourself, but God knows you this morning. Praise God. This morning, as we go into this message this morning, somebody is looking down on yourself,
0: mm-hmm.
2: and said, You are nobody.
0: My God.
2: Who authorized you to say that about yourself? Amen. You only need to look into the word of God
0: yes.
2: this morning and to know that it is God that
0: yes.
2: lifts us up this morning.
0: Glory to God.
2: Bless the name of Jesus this morning. No person who calls on the name of Jesus and believe in all your heart that Jesus Christ is the Son of God. He is the only begotten Son
0: yes.
2: of the living God. Nobody who believes on Jesus Christ this morning and walks faithfully before him is a nobody this morning.
0: Yes, Lord.
2: Amen. This morning. Amen. I want to remind you this morning that as long as you acknowledge Jesus Christ, you move from a nobody state to a royal priesthood this morning.
0: Come on,
2: you become the Son of God this morning.
0: Yes.
2: You become the daughter of God this morning. Yes, from sinking sand, he lifted us this morning.
0: Glory.
2: He lifted us out of the miry clay. Yes, Jesus this morning, he drew Saul from following his father's donkey. Amen. From plowing the field. Mighty God to rise as the first king of Israel. Yes, sir. If we serve God this morning, he is able to lift us out of our lowly state. He is able to roll away every burden. Yes, this morning he's able to exalt you this morning.
0: Yes,
2: look not on yourself as a nobody, but look on yourself as the royal Son of God. You are royalty this morning. Glory be to God. No matter what the adversary is saying to you this morning, you are royalty this morning. And I want you this morning to walk in your royal apparel this morning. Glory be to God Almighty, because God has robed you as a prince and a princess this morning. Glory be to God. Look not on where you were born, but look on where you are going in Jesus Christ this morning. Yes, the Prime Minister may not award you this morning. You may not be cited for excellence this morning. But as long as you put your trust in God, you are already, anointed as a royalty this morning. Yes, Jesus, your coronation is in heaven. Glory be to God. You may not be paraded in the royal chariot this morning, but glory be to God. When Christ shall come back the second time, hallelujah, the chariot that you will ride in, hey, God Almighty is prepared already. Amen. Awaiting, hallelujah, your ascension. Amen. Glory to God. For he said, when I return, I will take the church and you will be caught up. Amen. To meet him in the air, you will take your royal journey. Amen. To meet the King of Kings and the Lord of Lords. So look not on yourself this morning as a nobody, but look on yourself as the Son of God or the daughter of God. Know this morning that we are made joint heirs with Jesus. Yes, this morning, we are no commoners this morning. Hallelujah. You may not have your dinner today. You may not have what to put on today, but you are a royalty this morning. Amen. Glory be to God this morning. Thank you, Jesus. So, Samuel anointed the first king of Israel. Amen. And we are looking at Samuel as a true servant of God. And anointing Samuel, Saul, secretly. Hallelujah. Glory be to God. He gave Saul some instruction. Amen. Glory be to God. He told Saul what he would see on his way home. Glory be to God. Whom he would meet and where he would meet them. Glory be to God. Glory be to God. He said to Saul, you will meet two men by Rachel's sepulchre, and they will tell you that the donkeys are found. Amen. Praise God Almighty this morning. Then you will come to the hill of God, where there are Philistine garrisons. When you arrive at the city, praise God, you will meet prophets coming down from the high place, prophesying. Glory be to God. They will be preceded by harps, tambourines, flutes, and lyres. The musicians, you will see them leading the prophets in worship and praise. Yes, glory be to God. They will be preceded by harps, tambourines, flutes, and lyres. The Spirit of the Lord will control you, and you will begin to prophesy with the prophets. Almighty God, hallelujah. Glory be to God. And we are looking at 1 Samuel chapter 10. Glory be to God. Hallelujah. You see, when God has chosen you, he anoints you. Amen. And dare any man to come against you. Amen. Bless the name of Jesus. David said, thou anointest my head with oil, my cup runneth over. Samuel had already poured the oil on Saul, and now the Holy Ghost from heaven, amen, descended upon him. Ah, Jesus, as he met the prophet, and Saul began to prophesy, amen. He was a changed man, amen. Glory to God. Changed from his nothingness, amen, into, hallelujah, amen. We would say that day he became a prophet, for the people began to say, is Saul also among the prophets? Hallelujah. Glory be to God. When God has chosen you, he anoints you. Amen. He sets you among the prophets. Glory be to God. Hallelujah. This morning, he gives you heaven. Heaven's divine unction to prosper. Amen. Bless the name of Jesus. So a man called by God cannot do anything of himself. A man called of God must operate under the anointing of, yes, heaven. Glory be to God. Hallelujah. The song man said, I am not my own. I belong to Jesus. Once you come into the fellowship of Jesus Christ, you are not your own. You belong to Jesus. You become a subject of heaven. Glory be to God. This morning.
0: Jesus.
2: Hallelujah. Glory be to God.
0: Yes, Lord.
2: Yes, sir. Samuel said, when this happens, you will be transformed into a different person. When the Holy Ghost comes upon you, you will be transformed into a different person. I am not the same girl I used to be. You are not the same man or boy or girl you used to be, because there is a change that has occurred in your life. Glory be to God. Glory be to God. Yes, hallelujah, this morning. Hallelujah. If you are transformed into a new person, how is it you are gone back to wallow into pity party? Ah, Jesus, have mercy. How are you gone back into the poor me situation this morning? Jesus. Glory be to God. This morning, when God has transformed you, hallelujah, hallelujah, you become a different person. All things are passed away. All things are become new.
0: Yes.
2: Saul was transformed from a lowly farmer into a king. He was given the heart of a king, a new person. This morning, glory be to God.
0: Glory.
2: When God saves you, when God transforms you, you are no longer the feeble. And this morning, glory to God. You are not a feeble snail this morning. Glory be to God. You are the child of God this morning. Bless the name of Jesus. You have become Abraham's seed this morning. Bless the name of Jesus. And Samuel said, when these signs have happened to you, do whatever your circumstances require, because God is with you. I am saying to every believer this morning who truly believes on the name of Jesus Christ,
0: yes, God.
2: God is with you this morning. God is with you this morning. And whatsoever he said unto you, do it in the name of Jesus. If he said, get up and run, get up and run. If he said, lift up your hands and praise him, lift up your hands and praise. If he says to you this morning, sing, sing in the name of Jesus. If he said to you, get up and turn around seven times, get up and turn around seven times. For God is with you this morning. Hallelujah.
0: Glory.
2: He uses the best things of the world to confound the wise.
0: Mighty God.
2: This morning he will say, get up and run around your house seven times. No watch, no fear. Get up and do what he says to you are to do.
0: Yes.
2: If he says, stamp your feet. Stamp your feet.
0: Amen.
2: For he is with you this morning.
0: Glory to God.
2: This morning, hallelujah, when the Spirit of God has come upon you, amen, you are transformed into a new person. And whatever their circumstances require, do it, because
0: yes,
2: God is with you.
0: Amen. Glory.
2: Praise God.
0: Hallelujah.
2: You enter the sanctuary this morning. You go into the assembly to praise God. Amen. Whatever God tells you to do, get up and do it. And don't be there looking across to say, Lord, if it's you talking to me, please show it to somebody else. How God must show it to somebody else and are you talking to? Whatever he says you are to do, get up and do it. This morning, and stop looking around to say,
0: yes,
2: speak to somebody else, Lord. My God, this morning, God is with you.
0: Glory.
2: God is with you.
0: Yes, Lord.
2: And when the anointing comes upon you, whatever he tells you to do, do it.
0: In the
2: Bless the name of Jesus this morning. Then Samuel said afterwards, go ahead of me to Gilgal. I will come to you to offer burnt offerings and to sacrifice fellowship offerings. Wait 7 days until I come to you and show you what to do. Praise God Almighty. Because at Gilgal, he was to be publicly declared or publicly presented to the people as their king. Glory be to God. So Samuel instructed him, said, when you have completed the task with the prophet, and whatever he say you do it, yes, then move on to Gilgal. Yes, sir. I will, and wait for me there 7 days. Glory to God. You have been anointed. Now the waiting period, the test is on ahead of you. Yes, to see if you will be obedient. Amen. Praise the Lord. Glory to God. When Saul turned around to leave Samuel, God changed his heart. Thank you, Jesus. When we get down before God and confess our sins and our faults before him, he changes our heart.
0: Mighty God.
2: He changed the old mind. Because we bury the old man by baptism and we rise anew in him this morning.
0: Glory.
2: And we live and we move.
0: Yes, Jesus.
2: And we strive through Christ this morning, who strengthens us this morning. We are not the same person that we were before. Yes, sir, our heart is changed. And he said, let this mind be in me as in Christ Jesus, who walk not after the flesh, but after the spirit. We are no more fleshy people. We are no spirit beings. Oh, glory be to God. The things we used to do, we cannot do them anymore.
0: Hallelujah.
2: Yay, God
0: Almighty. Glory to God.
2: Yes, sir. So he said, we are buried by him in baptism. Oh, glory to God this morning.
0: Glory.
2: Oh, glory to God. Stick and stand and abide by your waiting period. For he said, wait on the Lord. Be of good courage. He will strengthen thine heart. Your waiting period may not be 7 days. It could maybe 7 years.
0: My God.
2: It may be 7 months. But whatever the Lord says, wait. Wait, God said, wait, wait.
0: Amen.
2: Mighty God. Some of us become so disobedient. When the Holy Spirit is saying, wait, you can't wait. Because old time Jamaican people say, you're too higa higa.
0: Oh, Jesus.
2: You just want things to happen quick. You are the quickie bean this morning. But the children of God, when God said, wait, wait,
0: yes,
2: in the name of Jesus.
0: Glory to God.
2: Hallelujah. The testing period of Saul was ahead of you. Samuel said, wait 7 days, then I will come to you. Oh, glory to God this morning. Thank you, Jesus.
0: Thank you, Lord.
2: Thank you, Jesus.
0: My God.
2: When you are converted, you can never be the same again.
0: Amen.
2: So Saul and his companion arrived at Gibeah. A group of prophets met him. Then the Spirit of God took control of him, and he prophesied along with them. Everyone who knew him previously and saw him prophesy with the prophet asked each other, "What has happened to the son of Kish? Is Saul also among the prophets?" The same question is being asked of you this morning. Mm-hmm. What happened to you? How you look different, sir? Because there has been a great change that has happened to you. It has been a great change, yes, since you met Jesus. Hallelujah. It has been a great change since he took off the great clothes of sin off of you. And light begins to shine upon you. The people begin to say, "What happened to Kish, to Saul? What happened to Kish's son? Mighty God. Is he also among the prophets? Mighty God." For something great has taken over your life. Yes, that's why he said, then I when him can preach so, mm-hmm, I when him can sing so, mm-hmm, oh God Almighty,
0: glory to God,
2: oh God,
0: yes,
2: hallelujah,
0: my God,
2: a change has come over you,
0: yes,
2: because God has taken control of your life.
0: Glory to God.
2: This morning you are not the same that you used to be. Amen. This morning, glory be to God. Glory be to God. Then a man who was from there asked, "And who is their father?" They begin to look into your background now. Yes, they begin to measure you up with your background. Hallelujah. Mighty God Almighty. And who is his father? Amen. To see that also, although Kish was a prominent man, they still look down upon Kish and his family. Hey, this morning, but God, this morning, look beyond our past and he sees our need this morning. God is about to elevate somebody this morning, that you may elevate your family this morning. Walk in the fear of God this morning. Walk in faith this morning. Wait on the Lord. Hallelujah. God is about to transform your life this morning. Hey, Jesus. Receive the word of God this morning. Hallelujah. Transformation is about to take place in your life this morning. You will never be the same again this morning. Walk in faith, believing in your God this morning. Hallelujah. Even though they may look down on your family as nothing. Hey, glory be to God. But when God gets ready and begins to use you, oh God Almighty, then light begins to shine in your family, in your community this morning. Hallelujah. Bless the name of
0: Glory
2: Jesus.
0: To God. Yes, God.
2: Hallelujah.
0: Yes, Lord Jesus.
2: Is Saul also among the prophets? Mighty God.
0: Glory.
2: Is David also among the prophets? Prophesy, my brother. Prophesy.
0: Yes.
2: When God says David, prophesy. Prophesy. in the name of Jesus.
0: Mighty God. Glory. Yes, God.
2: Hallelujah.
0: Glory to God.
2: He said in the book of Joel, set your face like a flint and prophesy. Glory be to God. There is a bread van used to pass through Brownstone, and the slogan on the bread van is, me not watch no fear.
0: My God. Hallelujah.
2: So if God anoint you for a purpose,
0: yes,
2: fulfill the purpose, and not watch nothing this morning.
0: Amen.
2: No watch, no fear.
0: Glory to God. Hallelujah.
2: Hey, this morning.
0: Hallelujah.
2: No watch, no fear this morning.
0: Yes. My God.
2: But do the will of God this morning. Set your fear like flint.
0: In the name of Jesus.
2: Even if them going to rock stone for you like Stephen.
0: No watch, no fear.
2: And even if them going to stone you like Paul. Lord God Almighty, stand sure-footed by your God this morning. Hallelujah. Perhaps when you have delivered God's word, they won't call you back at in church. Hallelujah. Because they will not endure sound doctrine this morning. Glory be to God this morning. Hallelujah. Then Saul finished prophesying and went to the high place. That part of the work was finished. Hallelujah! Special anointing. Special anointing for special assignment this morning. Glory be to God this morning. So returning home, his uncle, who was the head of the clan, asked him,
0: hallelujah,
2: where did you go? Saul said to look for the donkey. When we saw they weren't there, we went to Samuel. Tell me, Saul's uncle said, what did Samuel say to you? You see, people of God, we mustn't be too free with your mouth. When God give you a message, and your message, when he say run with it, run with it. When you get a message, you must know if it is for you or if it is for another group of people. Saul got his message. Saul got his instruction. His uncle met him. But Saul did not disclose to him what Samuel told him. Some of us, we too chatty chatty. And when God disclosed something, we feel so, we come out ourselves. And we go and we start to broadcast. But look at Samuel, look at Saul. He never said one thing more than tell his uncle, say Samuel tell him say the donkeys were found. Mighty God of God here. But after the anointing and the kingship, he said nothing to him. Glory be to God. Thank you, Jesus. For we know not what might have happened if he had disclosed the plan of Almighty God to his uncle, being the head of his clan. Glory be to God. already assured of the donkeys had been found. However, Saul did not tell him what Samuel had said about the matter of kingship. Glory be to God. Hallelujah! Samuel did not tell him to disclose that. It would be disclosed at Gilgal when all Israel would be called and the king would be presented. Hallelujah! This morning, sheep. Glory be to God. Hallelujah! Samuel did not tell him to disclose that. It would be disclosed at Gilgal when all Israel would be called and the king would be presented. Hallelujah!

0: doing the third anointing in private of the first king of Israel. And whatsoever is set unto you, do it. Bless the name of Jesus. And as you receive the word this morning, walk in his word, live in his word, abide in his word. He said, if ye abide in me and my words abide in you, you shall ask what it will. It shall be done. This morning, you are not going about with the imagination of men this morning. We are looking to the one who has called us, the one who has chosen us this morning. We are not responsible for ourselves this morning, for God is with us this morning. Joshua in leading the children of Israel over into Canaan looked across Jericho and saw a man with a drawn sword. Joshua said to him, are you for us or are you for the people of Jericho? The angel said, neither for you nor for Jericho, but as captain of the Lord's host am I come this morning. In the name of Jesus, this morning, the captain of the Lord's host is with you this morning. As long as you fear God, the captain of the Lord's host has come to bring down your Jericho wall before you this morning. The captain of the Lord's host has come to bring down your Goliath this morning.
1: Yes, Lord.
0: Lean not to thine own understanding.
1: Yes.
0: This morning.
1: Hallelujah.
0: But wait on your God this morning. Wait.
1: Yes. Glory.
0: For your public coronation.
1: Mighty God.
0: Yes, God has anointed you in secret, but he will publicly present you to the people.
1: Glory to God.
0: To God.
1: Hallelujah.
0: Hallelujah.
1: Mighty
0: will you
1: God.
0: Be obedient to him this morning? Samuel was so obedient, and so God could speak to him and show him of things to come. Will you put your hand in the hand of the man who called you this morning? Will you do what he commands you to do this morning?
1: Yes, Jesus.
0: Praise God.
1: Hallelujah.
0: All that Samuel said to Saul came to pass as he was going home. And he said, when you go home, go up a Gilgal, go wait for me 7 days. Hallelujah!
1: Glory. Hallelujah!
0: Are you waiting on your God? Are you complaining, say, look how long you are served God and nothing happened to you? May I remind you this morning that as you serve him in spirit and in truth, you heard the declaration, God is with you.
1: Yes, Lord.
0: Then if God is with you, who can be against you
1: Mighty
0: this morning?
1: God, no one. Glory.
0: As captain of the Lord's house am I come this morning.
1: Hallelujah.
0: Glory be to God this morning. Will you stand by your God this morning? Or will you go back and wallow in your self-pity this morning? Will you do what God tells you to do this morning?
1: Hallelujah.
0: Hallelujah. Will you speak when God tells you to speak? And will you hold your peace when he said, hold your peace this morning? This morning. Hallelujah. Glory be to God.
1: Yes, Lord.
0: We continue.

0: also look at a faithful prophet, a prophet that God had chosen from his mother's womb. A prophet that was led back to the Lord by his mother. Glory be to God. Thank you, Jesus. It's God speaking to a prophet this morning.
1: My God.
0: God has been talking to you several years, months. Are you still sitting on the same? If it's me, Lord, please show it to somebody else. Why won't you get up and obey your God? God will only use a soldier he can trust. Stop looking at who you are this morning.
1: My God.
0: And look at what God wants to make of you this morning. Rise up out of your slumber,
1: yes,
0: this morning.
1: Jesus.
0: Rise up out of
1: Mighty
0: your self-pity this morning. And begin to fulfill the promise of God to you this morning. This morning, as I deliver the word of God to you this morning, may you take it. May you run with it.
1: Yes.
0: And may you strive with it. Hallelujah. Will you be obedient to your God this morning? Or will you turn him away this morning? He has been speaking to you, but you are not answering. Hallelujah. You are not answering. You are not doing the will of God this morning. Because self-pity has closed you.
1: Jesus.
0: And you will not come out of self-pity this morning. Hear the word of the Lord and live this morning. Hear the word of the Lord and live this morning. May God bless you until we meet again. God's willing.
1: Mighty God.
0: Next week, same place, same time. May God bless you. Thank you again for listening. God bless you. Thank you, Jesus.
1: My God.
0: Over.
1: Glory.
0: Thank you, Lord. Thank you, Jesus.
1: Hallelujah. Hallelujah. Glory be to God this morning. Hallelujah. I thank you, Pastor Vail, for this word this morning. Hallelujah. We give God thanks for the Holy Spirit this morning. Yes. Who has demonstrated to us this morning that he is with us this morning, and we give God thanks. Hallelujah. Watch no face this morning. Whatever it is that God called you to do, do it in the name of Jesus Christ this morning without watching any face. Glory be to God. Hallelujah. My God, Sister Fraser, glory be to God. I see your comments. And yes, again, I'm going to say this to you and everyone else who are listening this morning, the pastors who are listening this morning, I pray in the name of Jesus that this word encourages your hearts this day, amen, that in spite of the faces that you are looking at, the screw faces, the hard faces, the faces of rocks, don't watch any face this morning. Do the will of God this morning. Glory be to God. Pastor Vail, I want to say thank you so much again, woman of God. As I said before you gave the word this morning, as I thank God for you, for one of those who have taken the stand in this time to declare the word of God and to say this is what God says without watching any face. I thank you this morning. And I pray, mighty God, yes, I pray to our Lord and Savior, the mighty God this morning, that he will continue to strengthen you, that he will continue to keep his hand around your mind this morning. Amen. That he will cover you. He will cover your children this morning. Amen. That you will continue to hear from the Almighty God, woman of God. Hallelujah. As he spoke to Moses.
0: Thank you, Jesus.
1: To Jeremiah. I pray that God will continue to speak to you as you continue to educate and to remind us in this season what the Lord God Almighty required of us this morning. Thank you, woman of God.
0: Hallelujah.
1: Thank
0: Jesus.
1: You.
0: Thank
1: Amen.
0: You.
1: I come against every backlash of the enemy this morning. Every plan that the enemy have over your life this morning. I plead the blood of Jesus Christ over it this day. The enemy will not do you no harm, woman of God, because you are protected by the Almighty God himself this morning.
0: Hallelujah.
1: Hallelujah.
0: Thank you, Jesus.
1: That your ministry, that ministry that God has placed in your hand, will continue to cherish. Amen. It will continue to grow. It will continue to transform lives in the name of Jesus Christ today. I thank you. I thank you. And
0: praise
1: I pray
0: God.
1: That God will continue
0: thank
1: to
0: you,
1: bless
0: Jesus.
1: You. Amen. God will continue to bless you. Woman of God, hallelujah. You will never be in need
0: you.
1: Of anything. Mighty God, stay with God, and God will stay with you. Amen. Love you, woman of God.
0: Praise
1: Love
0: God.
1: You. My God.
0: God bless you, my brother.
1: Glory. Amen.
0: Praise God.
1: Hallelujah.
0: Thank
1: Glory
0: you.
1: Be to God. Thank you.
0: Thank you.
1: My God. And yes. The word came forth this morning under the sponsorship of Cummings Funeral Services down there in Brownstown, Jamaica. Glory be to God. Hallelujah.
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1: Glory be to God. What a God. What a God. Amen. Glory be to God. It is now 15 minutes after the hour of 9 o'clock. In just a moment, yes, of course, we will be going, of course, to spiritual connection with Dr. Glacia Robinson. Amen. Let me just say good morning, of course, to Sister Andrea. It is so good for you to join us this Sunday morning. God bless you this morning. Glory be to God. Again, to Minister Fraser, Trinity Faith in the Bronx. God bless you. God bless you, woman of God. Hallelujah. My God. I want to say a good morning to Sister Patricia Martin, Brother Omar Martin. Yes, the Martins are in the house. Sister Kaisha, good morning to you. Sister Davis, bless you. Bless you indeed. Sister Winsome Douglas, my Lord, bless you, woman of God. God bless you this morning. Sister Duane, God bless you. Sister Verita, God bless you. God bless you and your families this morning. Glory be to God. What an awesome God we serve. My Lord, Sister Navlet mentioned, good morning to you. God bless you. God bless you. We are back in the house. Sister Lilith, good morning to you. Brother James, good morning. Of course, to Minister Alma Mattis. And, of course, to Minister Mattis, your husband, of course, down there in Florida. I greet you both this morning in the name of Jesus Christ of Nazareth. Amen. Glory be to God. I want to say good morning to D. Harris. Good morning. God bless you. God bless you. Amen. Bless the name of the Lord. And, yes, my God, I don't know how you feel this morning, saints of God. But, yes, of course, Jeremiah 1 verse 8, be not afraid of their faces. My God, this been going on from yesterday. Oh, glory be to God. Is this the word for the world today, to preach us today? Amen. For the body of Christ today, is that the word that you should not watch any face, but do what God has called you to do? My God, do you believe that preachers today, the body of Christ today, do you believe that we have become fearful of what the world will say about the word of God? My God, is that what it is? Well, God is saying to you this morning again that you should not watch no face. My God, watch no face at all, but go and do the master's will. Do what God has called you to do in this season. Oh, bless the name of the Lord. The question I have for you this morning, if you are God's chosen children, God has called you. Sister Lorenda, good morning. Bless you. God has called you for a time like this to go and do his will. And if you choose to shut up, my God, if you choose to shut up this morning, who will carry out, my God, God's will? Who will? My God, if you are not allowed to preach, say, thus saith the Lord God Almighty in his own church. My God, the place where he abide. My God, the place where people come. My God, and yes, their life should be transformed in the house of God. My God, why would you be preaching the same thing or saying the same thing, my God, that those who are in darkness are hearing? My God, should you continue, my God, on that pace? Should you continue to encourage them in their wrongdoing? When they come in the presence of the Almighty God, they should be hearing something different, something totally different from what they are living, from what they are doing. My God, watch no face this morning. Saints of God, do God's will this morning. My God, how many times have we heard those words? I am offended by what you are saying. Speak what the word of God, speak what the Bible says. My God, and watch no fears. Oh, bless the name of the Lord. Sister Cindy, good morning to you. My dear sister, I can tell you, God bless you as well for not watching no fears, but speak. So thus said the Lord God Almighty. Sister Sabrina, God bless you, my sister. Bless you, my God, for standing flat-footed, my God, upon the word of God as you watch no fears. My God, saints of God, this morning, let it be a new day for you, my brothers and sisters. Watch no fears, because if God called you and you refused, my God, to do his word, to bring his word into a dying world, who will do it? My God, who will do it if you that God has called refuse to do it because of what people may say, because of how people will make up their face, because of how people will cut, because of how people will cut their eyes at you? Glory be to God. Yes, of course, because people will not approve of the word of God, because the word of God is there to show us, my God, where we come short,
3: where we can fix our lives. Amen. Bless the name of the Lord. Pastor Greg, we thank God that you are not watching any fears. Sister Kam, thank God you are not watching no fears today, but doing the will of God. Glory be to God this morning. Oh my God, let us go into spiritual connection at this time. Amen. To God be the glory. Ladies and gentlemen, spiritual connection. My God.

0: Amen. And as we dive into spiritual connection this morning with Dr. Glacia Robinson, this morning, the Word of God, prayers of thanksgiving.
1: Prayers of thanksgiving for the fulfillment of God's promises, the fulfillment of God's Word in our lives. Father, in the mighty name of Jesus Christ, we thank you for your Word. We thank you, O God, for the fulfillment of every promise that you have made to us.
0: Yes, God.
1: O God who cannot lie, we thank you for speaking to us. Thank you for consistently declaring your promises over our lives. Thank you, Heavenly Father. Thank you, Lord, for the irrevocable power that's in your Word. We thank you for the potential and the fulfillment of every promise that you have made to us. Genesis chapter 1 and 2 confirms the full account of creation. Lord, creation is established on the foundation of your Word. Creation is established upon the foundation of your Word. Lord, as we look at the beauty and all the splendor of everything that you have created, Lord, we cannot help but to celebrate the significance of your Word. Your Word. Your Word. Your Word. Bright lights shining all around us, we can see. You speak, and your words become our reality. It is your Word that called us into being. It is your Word that lives inside of me. Father, your Word is all I have, and all I know is true. You speak, and my heart responds in faith to you. It is your Word that fashioned time and space. It is your Word, O God, that keeps everything in place. Oh, it is a big world, yet you created it with your words. Yes, it is a big world. Your words shape my universe. It is a big world, yet you, O Lord, you hold it in your hands. You've got the whole world. You've got the whole world. You spoke it, and you've got it. You've got it in your hands. Father, we thank you for keeping us safe in your hands. Thank you for watching over us. Thank you for preserving us. And thank you for declaring your Word of life over us. Hebrews 4:12 declares, the word of the Lord is active. The word of the Lord is alive and active. Let the word come alive in our lives today, O God. Yes, Hebrews 4:12 declares, the word of the Lord is alive and active. Let your word come alive in our lives today, O Lord. O Lord, your voice and your word of truth is the ruling authority over our lives and over everything that concerns us. We surrender to you. We accept your love and your word, the fulfillment of every word that you have declared over our hearts, into our hearts, and over our lives. We thank you, Father. O God who cannot lie, Psalm 29 verse 4 declares, the voice of the Lord is powerful. The voice of the Lord is majestic. The word of the Lord is powerful. The word of the Lord is majestic. With your majestic words, O Lord, with your majestic words of light and life, Oh God, fill our lives with a reinforcement of your word, we pray. Yes, Father, with the majestic words, with your majestic words of life and light. Oh God, fill our lives with the reinforcement of your word, we pray. The word of the Lord declares in 1 Peter 1:25, the word of the Lord endures forever. The word of the Lord endures forever. Father, we thank you that you cannot lie. It's not in your nature to lie. And your word never fails. Your word, O Lord, endures forever. Lord, in the name of Jesus, we thank you for looking at us favorably. Thank you for speaking your word of truth and your word of peace into our hearts. Psalm 107, verse 20 says, he sent forth his word and healed them. Thank you for healing us. Thank you for healing us. Thank you for declaring your word over us, your word of healing. We accept your healing, the full package of healing today. Isaiah 53, verse 5. Jesus, by your stripes, we are eternally healed. We accept your word of healing. We accept your word of life. We accept your gift of life. Lord, we accept and confess the fulfillment of your word in every aspect of our lives. Psalm 121, verse 2. My help comes from the Lord who made heaven and earth. O Lord, cause every need in our lives to connect with the provision of your divine help, your matchless power, and your eternal word in the name of Jesus Christ. Psalm 138, verse 2. O Lord, your promises are backed by all the honor of your name. Thank you, Father, for completing the great work that you have begun in our lives. Your promises are backed by all the honor of your name. Oh, honorable God, most honorable, most holy God, your promises are backed by all the honor of your name. Thank you, Father, for honoring your word above your name and for bringing to fruition every promise that you have made to us. 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Forever, O Lord, your word is settled in heaven. Forever, O Lord, your word is settled in heaven. Dear Lord, we are standing on your promises, and your word will not return unto you void. We unite our faith with the declaration of your word in Isaiah 55, verse 10 to 12. You've declared, O Lord, the rain and snow come down from the heavens and stay on the ground to water the earth. They cause the grain to grow, producing seed for the farmer and bread for the hungry. It is the same with my word. I send it out, and it always produces fruit. It will accomplish all I want it to do, and it will prosper everywhere I send it. You will live in joy and peace, declares the Lord. Thank you, Father. Thank you for giving us great joy and peace. Thank you for declaring your word of life over us. Thank you. Your promises will not return unto you void. Everything that you've spoken over our lives, every promise that you've embedded in your word, it will come to pass. You cannot lie. Father, we thank you. With unflinching anticipation, Lord, we unite our hearts to praise you. And we celebrate the fulfillment of every promise that you have spoken over our lives. With unflinching anticipation, O God, we unite our hearts to praise you. And we celebrate in advance the fulfillment of every promise that you have spoken over us. We choose to agree with you, O God. And we agree with every promise that you have established in your word for us. Psalm 119, verse 105. Your word, O Lord, is a lamp unto my feet and a light unto my path. Lord, we thank you for leading us by your word. We thank you for guiding us with the light of your word. O Lord, help us never to depart from the commands of your lips. Help us to treasure the words of your mouth more and more on a daily basis, O God. Thank you. Thank you. Thank you for helping us. Your words, O Lord, are full of life and spirit. Spirit of the living God, help us not only to be hearers of your word, but doers of your word. Spirit of the true and living God, help us where we are weak. Strengthen us, O God, and help us to not only be hearers of your word, but doers of your word. Lord, give us the grace and the discipline to obey your word and to apply your word in every aspect of our lives. Thank you for helping us through your word, O Lord. We thank you for strengthening us where we are weak. As we embrace the declaration and the fulfillment of your word, Father, we thank you. We thank you, O Lord, that our lives can never and will never be stagnant in the mighty name of Jesus Christ. Let the weak say, I am strong. Let the poor say, I am rich. Hallelujah. We rise to honor the declaration of your word in every aspect of our lives. Luke 11:28. He replied, blessed are those who hear the word of God and obey it. Father, give us the grace to obey you. Build us up, O God, in you. Build our faith in you. Let your word come alive in our hearts on a daily basis in the name of Jesus Christ. Romans 10:17. Faith comes by hearing. Faith comes by hearing the message, and the message is heard through the word of God. Faith comes by hearing. Hearing the word of God. God, remove every spiritual wax from our ears, every clutter, every distraction, everything, God, that would cause us not to be able to hear your word. Remove it, Jesus. Faith comes by hearing. Hearing the message, and the message is heard through the word of God. Faith comes by hearing the word of God. As we stand in agreement with your word, O God, we ask that you would build us up in our journey of faith. Thank you, Father. Lord, deliver us from evil and help us to guard our lives with positive words, life-giving words. You have declared in your word, O God, that life and death is in the power of the tongue. Help us, O Father God, to speak your words of life, to speak words of life. Thank you, Father. Deliver us from evil and help us to guard our lives with positive words, words of life, words of hope, words of joy, words of celebration. Words of truth. Hallelujah. Give us the grace, O God, to hold on to your word of truth. And as we hold on to your word of truth, we will no longer allow any form of negativity to dictate the outcome of our lives. Father, we choose to agree with you, truth giver. We agree with you, life giver. We agree with your word. Thank you, Father, for energizing us and for activating the ignition of your word in the engine of our lives. Thank you, Father. Thank you, dear Lord, for energizing us by your Spirit, by your word. Thank you for activating the ignition of your word in the engine of our lives. Propel us forward, we pray. Plant our feet on higher ground. Lord, establish our position in you. Yes, God, we agree with you. Purify our hearts and make us ever true. We choose, God, to believe you. Father, in the name of Jesus Christ, we thank you that nothing is impossible with you. And Lord, in the mighty name of Jesus, we dethrone the pronouncement of fear, doubt, unbelief, and every form of negativity that wants to attach itself, that wants to establish itself in our lives. We disagree with it in the name of Jesus Christ. We disagree with the lies of the devil. We disagree with the lies of the enemy. Satan, we rebuke you in the name of Jesus Christ. Yes, God. And we accept God's word of truth, God's word of life. Thank you, Father. Life giver, we accept your word of life today. Father, in the name of Jesus Christ, we disconnect ourselves from the influence of every form of evil that has assigned itself to our lives, or that is trying to assign itself to our lives. Father, with your consuming fire, O God, burn every evil altar, every evil utterance, every evil agreement, every evil soul tie, every evil connection, every evil relationship, every evil partnership. In the name of Jesus Christ, we disconnect ourselves from everything that is not of you, O God. And we connect to your life-giving source, the life-giving source of your word. We connect our spirit to your word, O Father, God who cannot lie. Lord, we ask that you would connect us to your vineyard. Connect us to your vineyard. You are the vine. Oh God, we thank you. Prune us. Prepare us. Sanctify our hearts, oh God. Help us to be a sanctuary of grace and peace. Divine protector. Truth giver. Let the sound of your voice, let the sound of your word ring out in our spirits. Divine protector, truth giver, let the sound of your voice ring out in our spirits. Silence the voice of the enemy in the name of Jesus Christ, and cause us to know and hear your voice. Help us not to listen to the voice of another. You've declared in your word, God, that my sheep know my voice, and they will not listen to the voice of another. Lord, bring us into greater fellowship and greater communion with you. Lord, we hide ourselves in your presence and in your word. Fill our hearts, oh God, with your word. Lord, we hide your word in our hearts so that we may not sin against you. Lord, occupy our hearts. Occupy our lives with the maximum capacity of your word. Lord, we thank you that every promise that you have declared over our lives, it will come to pass. We stand in agreement with you today and every day. And we thank you, O giver of life. Thank you, Father God, for declaring your love, your steadfast love to us. Thank you for declaring your promises over our lives. And it doesn't matter what we're going through, Lord. We know that you have promised to bless us, to sustain us, to keep us from harm and danger. We choose to believe you. We agree with you. And we thank you, mighty God, life-giving God. We thank you that it is your breath of life that resounds inside of us. And we thank you for activating the fulfillment of your word, your promises, in every aspect of our lives. We cover ourselves under the blood of Jesus Christ, and we embrace the fulfillment, Father, of every word that you have spoken. O God, who cannot lie. We embrace your word of truth. We embrace your word of life. We embrace complete provision. restoration, peace, joy, love, happiness, fulfillment, divine direction, clarity of mind and body, soul and spirit. This is what you have promised in your word. Today, God, we take hold of it. And where we are weak, oh God, make us strong. Help us to cultivate that discipline, the discipline to tune out the naysayers of our destiny, to tune out the voice of the accuser, and to command him to go where, back to where he belongs. Satan, you are a liar. You are the father of lies. And we refuse to be influenced by a liar, by a loser. In the mighty name of Jesus Christ, we accept God's word of truth. And we align our hearts and our spirits and our bodies with God's word of truth. Is it noble? Is it just? Is it beautiful? Is it pure? Is it true? That's what we choose to agree with in the mighty name of Jesus. Satan, loose your hold from the mind of God's children. Loose your hold today. And we silence the voice of every liar in the name of Jesus Christ. Glory. Let your word of truth resound in every aspect of our lives, as we choose to stand upon the premise of your word, O God. We know that your promises are backed by all the honor of your name. You're the most honorable one. You're the most holy one. Thank you, Father God. Nothing is impossible with you. We can trust you. You have a dependable track record in our lives. We thank you. Thank you for loving us. Thank you for journeying with us. Thank you for being there with us. Thank you for being here with us. Thank you for watching over us. Thank you, Father, for establishing your word, for declaring your word of truth in our hearts, in our lives. In the name of Jesus Christ, we agree with you today. Thank you, Father, for the testimonies. The testimonies that you've promised and the testimonies that will come through the declaration of your word. We stand in agreement with you in the mighty name of Jesus Christ. In Jesus' name we pray. Amen. Amen. Amen. Thank you, Father. Hallelujah. We declare, we declare, we declare, we declare that we refuse to be influenced by the liar, the father of lies. We refuse it. We refuse, we refuse, we refuse your opinion, Satan. We disconnect ourselves from your opinion. And we declare that you are an eternal reject. So today, we stand in agreement with the word of God. We stand in agreement. It doesn't matter how impossible it looks. God, we know that you specialize in the things that are impossible. That's your specialty. Nothing is impossible with you. And so, God, we align our spirits to agree with you. Thank you, Father, for giving us the grace to agree with you and to disagree with the loser, with the liar. Satan, you're under our feet and we trample upon you today. And as we trample upon you, we stand flat-footed on the premise of every word that God has spoken over our lives. And we declare it will come to pass. It will come to pass. Thank you, Father. Thank you, Father. Thank you, Father. Just as you declared, let there be light. Let there be life. God Almighty, you said, come forth, my daughter. Come forth, my son. Embody my life. Embody my word. Embody my promises. Yes. Stand tall upon the foundation of my word. Square your shoulders. It doesn't matter what's coming against you. Know that I am for you. I am with you, declares the Lord. Do not be afraid. Glory. Do not be discouraged. I am your everlasting reward, says the true and living God. And today I have come to remind you that I will honor every promise that I've made to you. Continue to agree with me. Continue to hold on to my word. Continue to speak my word over every aspect of your life. My word is your antidote. Yes. My word is your medicine, your spiritual nourishment. Declare my word. Feast upon my word daily. Eat my word. Digest my word. Father, we thank you. Thank you for fulfilling every promise that you've made to us. We are indeed the physical embodiment of everything that you have purposed, Everything that you have planned and ordained, Father, it is all for the glory of your name. Thank you, God, that today we choose to rise with creation. We choose to rise with creation, and we agree with you. Everything that you've breathed life into, you've breathed your breath of life into us. And so, God, we are in the land of the living. You've preserved us for such a time as this to declare your glory, to declare your majesty, to declare your word of truth. Thank you, Father, for honoring your word in every aspect of our lives. We will carry your word to the nations of the earth. Thank you, Father. Thank you, Father. We will speak only words of life. Words of life. We denounce and renounce every form of negativity in the mighty name of Jesus Christ. Everything that is not in line with what God has promised to us, we renounce it. We extract the power from it and we renounce it. We dismantle it by the blood of Jesus Christ. And we declare, God, let your word of truth prevail in every aspect of our lives. In the name of the Father, in the name of the Son, in the name of the Holy Spirit, we agree with the life giver. In Jesus' name, we pray. Amen. Be encouraged, brethren. Be encouraged, brothers and sisters. Continue to declare the word of God. Continue to stand on the promises of God. Continue to believe him with all your heart. God cannot lie. He didn't bring you this far to leave you. Agree with him. Disagree with the enemy. Agree with God and speak only words of life. Agree with every promise that he's deposited inside of your spirit, every promise that he has inscribed in his word. And do not change your confession. Declare it. Declare it. Declare it. Declare it daily. Thank you, Father God, for fulfilling your word in our lives. In Jesus' name we pray. Amen.
0: Amen.
1: God bless you.
0: And amen. Glory be to God. Thank you, Dr. Glacia Robinson, for this prayer this morning. Glory be to God. A prayer of thanksgiving. Glory be to God. Again, I just want to welcome each and every one of you if you are just joining us this morning. Again, I want to welcome you to Sunday morning service right here on BDM Radio. Glory be to God. And as Dr. Glacia prayed that prayer of thanksgiving this morning, yes, of course, let me just remind you that as you pray, continue to keep your pastor, amen, your loved one, and also for us here at BDM Radio. Good morning to my dear sister down there in Miami. Of course, Prophetess Bless P, good morning. To you and your family. Aunt Laura, good morning. May God continue to be with you, continue to bless you as you go day by day. Amen. Glory be to God. And yes, of course, for those of you who are on YouTube, yes, of course, continue to share the link this morning. Invite your loved ones, your family member, because there's still another word coming your way today. Amen. And again, I just want to say to all the listeners down there in Guyana, listening to us by way of Prayer Watch Gospel Radio, we just want to welcome you to BDM this morning. Amen. And we are thanking God for what he is doing in our daily lives. Amen. Especially for keeping us. Amen. Glory be to God. Hallelujah. Yes, normally at this time we would be bringing you Sunday morning blessings. And yes, of course, we haven't heard anything yet from Bishop Samuels for this morning. Amen. So hopefully before we get off, if we get it, we will definitely bring it to you this morning. Amen. God is indeed a good God. Amen. I want to shout out this morning, of course, Sister Birdie down there in Jamaica, Sister Normaline Bailey. Blessings to you, Sister Grace Bailey and Brother Bailey down there in Mandeville this morning. God bless you both. Amen. To Mother Lou We greet you this morning. Bless you indeed. Sister Toni Grant, good morning. Good morning. Oh, my. I'm telling you, God is just shining all over you. God bless you always. Amen. Bless the name of the Lord. Deacon Duncan, up there in Bridgeport, Connecticut, I greet you and your family this morning, sir. God bless you. My God, Sister Margaret, Bridgeport as well, I greet you this morning. I greet your family. I greet your daughter, your beautiful daughter this morning. So God bless you. Amen. Bless the name of the Lord. Amen. Glory, glory to God this morning. Brother Fraser, I greet you. Brother Nigel, good morning. Brother Humphrey, good morning to you. And yes, of course, I greet Pastor Cleveland, of course, Pastor Blair over there in Patterson this morning. Sister Deborah, good morning to you, to Bishop Baker. I greet you. Sister Debbie, good morning to you. Sister Debbie over there in New Jersey. Sister Debbie out there in Queens, good morning to you and to all the Sister Angelas. Out there this morning, Sister Angela down there, yes, of course, in Jamaica. Sister Angela up there in Connecticut. Yes, of course, Sister Angela over there in Canada. I greet you all this morning. And let me say a good morning goes out to my beautiful wife, of course, Sister Carol, this morning. I greet you, I greet you, I greet you. And yes, of course, let me say good morning to my mom. As well this morning, happy Sunday morning to you, Mom. Good morning, blessings to you this morning. To the Wilsons this morning, Deacon Wilson and your beautiful wife, and of course, our brother Aaron Wilson, yes, of course, right in Georgia, Sister Latoya Wilson, good morning. To the Dales, Brother James Dale, and of course, Sister Lilith Dale, I greet you this morning. Amen. Glory be to God. My God, and here we go this morning. Glory be to God as I bring you back a little bit. Touching Jesus this morning.

Lord Jesus. Oh, glory.

be to God. 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My God. Yes, as I say to you, come on home this morning. It's not me. I am just uttering the voice of Jesus Christ to you this morning. He is the one that's saying to you, come on home.

It wasn't Minister Devon who touched you. It was the Almighty God who touched you. My God, welcome, welcome indeed. Sister Evelyn

0: morning, oh God Almighty, as she's standing in the gap today, God Almighty, for her. Our son, I believe it is, God, for Linval by name this morning. God Almighty, whatever it is that is giving him pain in both arms this morning, mighty God, we pray that you will give him a touch. Yes. Even now, dear God Almighty, touch him, mighty God. Touch him, Heavenly Father. Mighty God, we pray that you will touch every vessel in his body. Oh, God Almighty, we pray, Heavenly Father, that you will touch every vein, every muscle, dear God Almighty, in his body right now. And Father God, you are the mighty healer. We bring him before you today. Oh, God Almighty, we pray, mighty God, that you will give him another touch. To this day, oh, God Almighty, Father, let him experience who you are, oh, God Almighty. Your power, Heavenly Father. So, mighty God, I bring him before you this morning. Touch him. I'm asking you, my God, to heal him this day, Father God. We are asking you, mighty God, let your will be done in Jesus' mighty name. Amen and amen. Oh, glory be to God. Good morning. Good morning. Good morning, my dear Sister Carol.
1: Good morning.
0: How are you?
1: I am fine, my
0: amen.
1: My dearest brother David, good morning. How are you?
0: Oh, I'm blessed. I'm blessed. I'm just basking in the presence of God, and I'm so glad that I am able to be here this morning to declare his word. In spite of, God is still God. Amen.
1: That's what I'm talking about.
0: Amen.
1: To God be the glory. And I want to say good morning to Radio Land. Sister Evelyn is asking how I'm doing. Sister Evelyn, I'm doing great, my love. To God be the glory. Sister Faye, I see you, sweetie. I see you. I see you. Who would have known? 19 years I defeated that which was meant to take me out, but with his help only. Hallelujah. There you go,
0: amen.
1: Sister Faye.
0: It is Jesus.
1: There you go.
0: Amen.
1: Only Jesus.
0: Amen.
1: Good morning, Radio Land.
0: As the word says, sorry, honey, where would I be if it wasn't for the Lord who was on my side?
1: Hallelujah.
0: Oh, glory be to God. Continue, my dear sister.
1: Good morning, Radio Land. God bless each and every one of you as you join Brother Dave on this blessed Sunday morning. Like you said, it's been a few weeks, but nevertheless, to God be all the glory. We miss you all, and thank you for always staying with us every step of the way. We love you and we appreciate you. God bless you.
0: Amen and
1: hallelujah.
0: Amen.
1: Hallelujah.
0: And of course, it is Jesus. Glory be to God.

It is Jesus indeed. My God, Heavenly Father, in the name of Jesus, we come before you today. Father God, we come before you this morning on behalf of your daughter, Sister Evelyn, this

0: It is Jesus.
1: Thank you, Jesus, for making me whole.
0: My God.

It is Jesus. It was Jesus. It will be Jesus. Bless the name of the Lord. My God, this God that we serve, he is such a mighty, mighty, mighty God. Amen. Glory be to God. As we even go back to Jeremiah, where he said, don't watch their fears. This morning I'm saying to you, don't watch the fears of the enemy, because my brothers and sisters, the enemy, he will not show up or show you himself, my God, but he will come through other people. He will come through your family member. He will come through your friend. He will come through somebody you sit down beside in the house of God. My God, he may be using somebody in your very own home this morning, but glory be to God, we are not watching no fears. We are giving God the praise. We are giving God the glory. Amen. Somebody, hallelujah. My God, hallelujah. We are not paying not even bad mind, my God, to the enemy this morning. We are giving our full attention to the one who delivers. Oh, glory be to God. The one who allowed me to walk on my two feet this morning. My God, the one who allows you to open up your eyes this morning and say, God, I thank you. The one who allowed you to open your mouth and to look at your loved one this morning and say good morning. Oh, bless the name of God. My God, it is the one, my God, who 16 years ago, my God, who delivered me out of the hands of the enemy, where the enemy say, I'm going to take you out by stroke. But God say, no, not my son. I am his deliverer. I am his protector. Bless the name of God. And here I am this morning declaring the name of Jesus Christ, that he is God, my God, that he is our deliverer, my God, that everything we have accomplished, my God, is from no one else but from him, Jesus Christ himself. So this morning, my God, I declare this morning that it was Jesus. It is still Jesus this morning. My

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Oh, bless the name of God. Oh, Jesus. Hallelujah. Glory. My God. Hallelujah. My God, glory. My God.

0: Glory be to God. Let me say good morning to Brother Juba down there in Jamaica. Brother Vincent, good morning to you and your family at this time. Glory be to God. Hallelujah. Amen. You know, for some reason, what has been on my mind, I believe, for just about 2 months is what is happening to God's church. Some things now that are happening into the house of God. And Sister Carol, honey, it is sometimes it can be heartbreaking. At times, some of the things that we see, we fully understand that, yes, the house of God is a hospital. The house of God will go through some form of persecution. The house of God, it will be lied up on. Pastors will be framed. They'll be lied upon. Amen. People will try to disgrace pastors and the house of God. And we also have situations going on whereas it seems as if the church is also drifting as well. And we heard Pastor Vail touch on it this morning that when God called you to do something, don't care what obstacles may come your way. Don't care what it is to come to stop you from bringing the word of God or to obeying the word of God. It is our will. It is with our whole heart. We should go and bring the word of God to the dying world. I spoke about earlier yesterday, this morning, about what I spoke about yesterday, coming from Jeremiah chapter 1, verse 8. My God, Pastor Vail, my God, came back and hit the same thing. Don't watch no face. Amen. Bless the name of the Lord. And before I get out of here today, there is something else that I need to add to this word. Amen. And it's coming from Jeremiah chapter 1 as well. Three verses. The three last verses of Jeremiah chapter 1. Verses 17, 18, and 19. Amen. Glory be to God. And before I jump into it, I'll be reading for you this morning from the King James Version and also the New Living Translation. Yes, I will be reading both translations this morning. And here we go again, Jeremiah chapter 1, verse 17 through 19. I'll be reading first from the King James Version. Thou, therefore, gird up thy loins and arise, and speak unto them all that I command thee. Be not dismayed at their faces, lest I confound thee before them. For behold, I have made thee this day a defenced city, and an iron pillar, and brazen walls against the whole land, against the kings of Judah, against the princes thereof, against the priests thereof, and against the people of the land. And they shall fight against thee, but they shall not prevail against thee. No. For I am with thee, saith the Lord, to deliver thee. Now I'll be reading from the New Living Translation. Get up and prepare for action. Go out and tell them everything I tell you to say. Mighty God, do not be afraid of them, or I will make you look foolish in front of them. For see, today I have made you strong like a fortified city that cannot be captured, like an iron pillar or a bronze wall. You will stand against the whole land, the kings, officials, priests, and people of Judah. They will fight you, but they will fail. For I am with you, and I will take care of you. I, the Lord, have spoken.
1: Hallelujah.
0: Oh, glory be to God.
1: Hallelujah. Hallelujah.
0: Mighty God, we pray that you will bless your word today in Jesus' mighty name. My God, yes, it is no secret that we see today that the church is in a direction, amen, where the core, yes, are the hard messages, are the message of one to repent, are the message to encourage one to repent of their sins because of the danger that awaits them down the road. We have seen today where most messages that are now preaching in the church, and it comes with a nice topic. Yes, it is about love. Yes, it is no secret that we should love one another, that God loved each and every person that was born in this world, every person in spite of your life, in spite of what you are doing. My God, God's love is still there extending to you and I, even this moment. My God, the wickedness of person that we may see out there today, when we watch the news, there are some horrific things that people are doing in this world, but yet God is giving those individuals the opportunity to come before him and repent. Yes, God loves each and every person. My God, I'm going to go there this morning. Yes, you have two persons of the same sex wrapping up in bed. God loves them still. The opportunity is there for us. My God, yes, you may be a child of God. My God, your spouse may be as wicked as Satan. God still loves him or her. The opportunity is still out there for each and every one to come before God and repent. My God, but here is something that is lacking. My God, and that is what God was speaking to Jeremiah about. My God, because there are certain messages in the Bible that is now being concealed from the world. My God, as I mentioned yesterday, my God, that preachers today are afraid to preach the word of God. And again, for what reason? Because they do not want to be offended. But glory be to God, this morning we see where God is saying, my God, that kings, officials, priests, people of Judah, my God, we are talking about godly people, will look at you and they will bend their face based upon what you are saying this morning. My God, yes, those of you who are going to the house of God, not just those who don't know Christ, my God, will bend their face against you, will threaten you. My God, will speak evil about you, will threaten you for the word of God. My God, but God is saying to you this morning, as he said unto Jeremiah, he says, my God, he said, they will fight you, but will fail. Oh, glory be to God. God did not say, maybe they will fail. My brothers and sisters, let me tell you something. When you walk and every step you take, my God, God step with you. Oh, good God Almighty. Where won't you go this morning if God is right there beside you? My God, every step you take, my brother, every step you make, my sister, you are not walking alone. My God, God is walking with you this morning. So when you preach God's word, when you speak God's word, and you say that God says, my brothers and sisters, let me tell you something to begin with. My God, the enemy, he will not like what's coming out of your mouth. My God, he will summon, my God, his servants. He will send them after you. He will tell them, go and shut the mouth of that one there this morning. And brothers and sisters, I can tell you this morning that there are so many mouths that has been closed. My God, they become silent. Why is that this morning? Because we don't trust the Almighty God. So the enemy is able, my God, to run you over, to walk you over like an old Italian floor mat. My God. You know, Sister Carol, You know, I've been saying for a while now that God, I've been calmed. I'm not as radical as what I used to. Saints of God, let me say this to you this morning. Let me tell you, sometimes we need to go rough. We cannot be smooth at all times. And here it is this morning, something that is so simple that I want to bring to the listeners' ears. I want to bring to you out there this morning, I want to bring it to your hearing this morning, that God's church will survive. God's church will stand. And mark this day today. My God, I'm saying to somebody today, if you are one who are holding back God's word, oh, glory be to God, here it is. Let me tell you something. God will uproot you. God will remove you out of that place and put somebody in there to deliver his word. Let me say this to you this morning. I, Minister Devon, cannot control or stop the word of God from going forth. Let me tell you something. You cannot stop the word of God from going forward this morning. So if you choose to cover your ears when God is speaking to you this morning, or God spoke to you and you decided, no, God, I cannot deliver that word, let me tell you something. God will move you out of the way and allow somebody else to go and deliver his word. My God, let me tell you something. God will use a stone and take that stone and roll you over and let that stone go and deliver his word that need to be delivered. My God, remember that word today. My God, the thing is this, that God's word must go forward. But here is something, listeners, the word of God is not being stopped just because of the look of somebody's face. Some of it is by choice. What do I meant by that this morning? My God, yes, I don't want to speak the word of God because it will show up. Sister Carol's deed. Not just Sister Carol's deed. It may show up my very own deeds. I remember one Sunday morning preaching at my church in the Bronx. And while I was preaching, something came out of my very own mouth. And when it came out, I was like, my God, that one is for me. That is for me. And I took it. Why am I saying this morning? I am saying this morning that the word of God will show you where you are.
1: Hallelujah.
0: Hallelujah. And if we accept the word of God, we will make the difference in our lives. Amen. But some folks, they look at their preacher, they look at their pastor, and they say, Pastor, why are you preaching like that? I remember I was having a conversation with an elder, and the elder says, we're having a conversation, and the elder says, Brother Devon, my God, why is it people have to speak about people's sin? Why is it people have to

the sight of God. And if one continue in that lifestyle without changing, my God, turn over to God and surrender, what will happen to that individual soul? My God, my brothers and sisters, I'm saying to you today that if I love you enough, I need to come to you and say fornication is sin. Amen. Jesus Christ died for you that you can surrender, you can walk out of this lifestyle before it is too late. These messages are not being accepted in the world anymore. They are not being accepted in the church anymore. What folk want to hear today is that you can live any and anyhow.

0: Those words, I tell you those things, they don't love you. They don't have your mind at heart. They don't care about your soul. They care about what they can get from you. This morning, I am here to tell you this morning that no sin shall enter into the kingdom of God. My God, do I sin? My God, yes, sir. I am in a sinful world. I may sin without knowing it, but I know the God that I can go and pray to. Amen. This morning, glory be to God. Again, we look at David. My God, God says, this is a man of my own heart. My God, he turned out to be a liar, an adulterer, a murderer.
1: That's more.
0: Yes. Amen. But yet, this is a man when he realized, my God, that he messed up. And when the prophet, the man of God, went to him and visited him, and he explained to him, my God, yes, David repented because he realized that what he has done was wrong. My brothers and sisters, too many of us today, too many of God's people today are comfortable in a place of sin where the word of God doesn't matter to them anymore. They will tell you, I know the word than how you do. My God, are you obeying the word? This is rough. This is tough. My God. Hallelujah. My God. How can one have a church of 1,000 people, 2,000 people, mighty God, so many people coming to my church. My God, I don't have place to put them. But my God, not one is ready for heaven. What is the sense? Not one is ready for heaven. My God, I just want to tell you what you want to hear. Have a good time. Go do anything that you want to do. Anything you want to do, go and do it. Yes, go and do it. It's all about you. It's all about you. My God, what are we coming to today? My God, people are scared. People are afraid to preach the word of God. My God, hallelujah. I mentioned yesterday about Titus chapter 3. I believe somewhere between 11 and verse 13. Amen. My God. Sakura, can you find that for me? I just want to read it word for word for the children of God today. Hallelujah. My God. I just want to read that for you. My God. Titus chapter 3. My God. Glory be to God. Hallelujah. My God, here we go. Hallelujah. And I will start, my God, glory. My God, let me find this for you here real quick. Hallelujah. Amen. Not Titus 3, but Titus chapter 2. My God. Now listen what these few verses is saying to us. I know somebody is saying, but Brother Devon, no one can live righteous because when you're righteous, you cannot commit sin. My God, well, let me say this to you. Yes, of course, that is an excuse, amen, for somebody to continue in their sinful life. Yes, we understand that we are in a sinful world, but glory be to God, we have Jesus that whenever we messed up, we can go on our knees. And we can pray to him and we are fully forgiven. My God, and that is why, one of the reasons why the word of God says we must pray without ceasing. Oh, bless the name of the Lord. My God, I need you to listen to this. My God, I'm just going to read verse 12. In a matter of fact, 11 and 12. Amen. It says, for the grace of God that bringeth salvation hath appeared to all men. Oh, bless the name of God this morning. Verse 12 says, teaching us that denying ungodly, listen keenly, listeners, teaching us that denying ungodliness and worldly lust, we should live soberly, righteously, and godly in this present world. My God, not the world to come, but in this world, my God, we must resist, my God, what the writer is talking about here. Glory be to God. We have to resist, my brothers and sisters. The word of God is there as a reminder, my God, to remind you and I about what a sinful life will bring to us. Oh, bless the name of God. So this morning, I am thanking God for his word. This morning, we will stand without fear. My God, we will stand of how one will view us as a child of God. My God, because again this morning, I must remind you that no one's blood, my God, gonna be upon my shoulder. My God, my bank book, my God, will not be fat. My God, with donations, my God, with gifts, because I may be telling one what they want to hear, but making preparation so you know what it is, what choice to make. You cannot say you did not hear the word of God, that God says no sin cannot enter the kingdom of heaven. Oh, glory be to God. Yes, again, I understand that it is rough this morning. It is harsh this morning. My God, but sometimes, my brothers and sisters, we cannot go too easy. We cannot go too soft. My God, but we need to knock it and knock it hard. My God, because some folks, can I tell you this morning, will not take the soft messages. My God, the only thing you have to give it as hard as it can, because that's the only thing that they will able to understand. Oh, glory be to God this morning. Hallelujah. Glory. My God, that's what it is this morning. Hallelujah. Glory be to God. If we take a look this morning, if we can go over to St. John this morning, chapter 3, hallelujah, my God, and we look at verse 17, it says, "For God sent not his Son into the world to condemn the world, but that the world through him might be saved." Oh, bless the name of God. This moment, this time that we are in, the grace of God is still flowing this morning. The blood of Jesus Christ is still flowing through it this morning. The word of God reminded us in verse 16 this morning, where he says, "For God so loved the world that he gave his only begotten Son, that whosoever believeth in him should not perish, but have everlasting life." My brothers and sisters, this morning, if you believe in Jesus Christ, you will believe in his word. My God, you will turn away from your sin and be saved in Jesus' name this morning. Hallelujah. Glory be to God. There is no other way. There is no other name under the sun that any one of us can be saved but through Jesus Christ. And we can do so only by obeying his word. Oh, glory be to God. He cannot tell us something and we say, "No, we are going to do that. We're not going to do that at all. I'm going my very own way," and be expected to save. The only way we can be saved, if we say yes
1: to Jesus. Amen.
0: To the word of God. My Lord, my God, hallelujah. This morning, my friends, glory be to God. I'm saying to you this morning, you just don't need to hear about prosperity. Prosperity is good. Teaching on prosperity, how to prosper, is good. Have a nice savings or a checking account is good. Amen. Glory be to God. Having money is good. It's not a curse. My God. But God is saying to you this morning, as he says in St. Matthew chapter 6, "Seek ye first the kingdom of God God and all his righteousness, and everything else will be added unto you this morning. My brothers and sisters, this morning, it doesn't matter what God you are looking to. My God, it doesn't matter what your source is this morning. My God, it doesn't matter what you earn. My brothers and sisters, if you don't accept Jesus Christ and obey his word, it is worthless.
1: Hallelujah. Indeed.
0: My God.
1: Total obedience.
0: Hallelujah.
1: All glory.
0: My God. Glory. This morning, yes, I'm coming hard this morning. Hallelujah. I'm coming hard this morning, my brothers and sisters. Glory to God. Hallelujah. My God. I'm coming hard. Because sometimes we have to come hard. My brothers and sisters, we are not here to pretty up everything. There is a hell and there is a heaven this morning. The coming of God is around the corner. Everywhere we look, my God, we can see all the signs of his coming. Oh, glory be to God. He is coming. My God. He is coming. We are going. You know, Sister Carol, my God, last week I had the opportunity of going to a particular church. And my God, let me say this. I listened to Pastor Edwards from Spanish Town. He brought the word. He brought the word. And my God, what a word. And I'm saying, yes, God, this is what people need to hear. This is what people need to hear. You could feel the anointing, the Holy Spirit, my God, in the house of God. Today, sometimes you look into some house of God and you have to ask the question, where am I?
1: My God.
0: Where am I? No, Brother Devon is not here this morning to sugarcoat it. My God, Brother Devon is not here to paint it over this morning. My God, where is the anointing? Where is the Holy Spirit? Where's the anointing? Where's the Holy Spirit, my brothers and sisters? Hallelujah. Let's get back to basic. Let's get back to the foundation. God is the head of the church. Why is it we are here? We are here to remind people that, listen, this is what the word of God says. We are here to encourage people. Get in line. The coming of the Lord is near. Repent. Repent. Repent.
1: That's the word.
0: Amen. That's the word. Repent. Repent means turn away from your sin. To accept Christ in your lives. That's what it is. Oh, glory be to God. My God. That's what it's all about, my brothers and sisters. Repent. My God. Glory to God. Hallelujah. Mighty God. Glory be to God this morning. Hallelujah. My God, somebody have to say it. Can I tell you? Can I tell you? My God.
2: And Sunday God is like the next 2 years, Sunday come back. Anyway, I said Matthew 25.

0: Morning call, are you live?
1: You alone forget the glory, God. You alone forget the glory, God. Nobody else.
2: Nobody else.
0: Amen.
1: Nobody else. Brother D, behave yourself. Behave yourself.
0: What my God. Time
1: to touch them up, Brother D. Touch them up. Because, good morning, Sister Carol.
2: Good morning, my love.
1: How are you? Brother D, how you doing? Well, I don't have to ask how you're doing, Brother D.
0: I am well.
1: I hear you, loud and clear.
0: Glory.
1: But I just want to say to you this morning, keep it right there. Keep it right there. Because I noticed no altar call.
0: Mighty
1: it's
0: God.
1: Only a good message. It's about the Luca.
0: Yes.
1: It's about who is bringing the word excited and running up and down across the stage to make everybody feel good.
0: Sure. Hallelujah.
1: And we're living in dangerous times, dangerous territory. And when we look around and see the time, and he said, even then, look up, because the time is not yet. And we're still playing. We're still playing. Stay radical, my brother. It's not about love and fame. It's not about who is going to call your name and big you up.
0: Amen.
1: It's about him getting all the glory. Him getting all the praise. And sinners, souls are coming to him, because that's what you are there to do. Win soul for the kingdom. Mash up Satan's house and in Dali's house. And all of the evil outside them that's spreading about the place, and people are dancing and gyrating and forgetting about today is not the day of playing. Today is the day of salvation.
0: Amen.
1: Because that's what the word said, Brother D. And today we feel good because we hear a word and we're dancing, and by the time we come out, it's cold because it values nothing, it means nothing, there's no substance to it. But it is written. It is written, and it was read, and it has been spoken, and it has been spoken, and it is speaking. And if you don't want to hear it and like it, then they can do their thing. But you put it out there knowing that you do what you're called to do, what you're supposed to do, and you're exposing the enemy scheme. And sinners, souls will come to him. Because, Brother D, like I said, when you're going to the churches today, sometimes you got to wonder, are you in the world? Did the world come into the church? Or is the church gone out into the world? My
0: Amen.
1: Brother, there's much to say. But I won't interfere with your program and mess it up. God bless you. Keep up good work. I'm locked. I'll
0: Thank
1: talk
0: you.
1: To you later.
0: Thank
1: Have
0: you.
1: A wonderful day, Sister Carol. God bless you both.
2: You as well, my beloved. God bless you.
1: Stay on the trail. Stay on the
0: Thank
1: trail.
0: You. God bless you, my sister. God. Thank you.
2: Everything you utter is facts, my love. Everything.
0: Yes.
2: Oh, my God.
1: Thank you. Bless
0: Indeed.
1: You.
0: Amen. My and God. I will not bow. Children of God, you should not bow. Amen. You should not bow. It doesn't matter what the enemy brings to you. Amen. My God, let me just touch on this for a little bit, because I said this is another message by itself. When we look at Daniel, amen, when we look when he was brought into captive, amen, him and the three Hebrew boys, there were others that were brought there by Nebuchadnezzar, brought into his kingdom. And when Nebuchadnezzar decided that, listen, these Hebrew boys, amen, these young men of God, because of course they were teenagers, amen, all four of them were teenagers, they were among those that were taken away and brought into Babylon, so to speak. And the king says what he wanted to do. I'm touching a part of that message. And what the king wanted to do is that he wanted to change their mindsets. Amen. So what did he do? He says for 3 years. Oh, bless the name of God this morning. He says, for 3 years, I need you to feed these men, these young men. I need you to feed them the same thing that I am eating. Now, we need to understand this, that the king does not eat what his regular people are eating. His food must be A-class food. So he said, for 3 years, they must eat what I eat, and not just that. But we need you, and he was talking about his people, his princes, yes, his leaders. He was saying, I need you to teach them our ways. teach them about our God. Amen. And Daniel says, asks of the king, he say, King, my God, can I just eat our food? And yes, favor were given unto all four of them. They did not bow and they did not accept, my God, what the king was offering. It looks good, it sounds good, but the trick behind it was that we need to change their mindset. We need to erase their old teaching. My God, we need to get their mind away from the God that they worship. My God, we need them to get away from the things that they normally do. My God, we need to get them our way. Oh, glory be to God this morning. And as they ate, and after the 3 years, when the king examined those four boys who did not eat his food, and he looked at those who ate what he gave them, he realized that these young men, my God, they were stronger. My God, they were fresher. Everything was better about them than those who ate the king's food. Today, my brothers and sisters, let me say this. I'm sad to say this, but it seems as if so many people in the house of God today are eating the food of the king and not eating what God told them to eat. The minds of so many of God's people are now being changed by the enemy. It creeps in small, and now it is growing and growing. Whereas if you are in the house of God and you do not want to accept this, you are now looked at as the bad person. My God, you preach the word of God. You preach against sin. You are now the bad preacher. You are not like the others. But in the name of Jesus Christ, I am sent to you today. Stick to the word of God.
2: Hallelujah. Indeed.
0: No more bowing. My God. No more bowing. But stand upon the word of God. Hallelujah. My God. Declare the word of God. Hallelujah. My God. I, Minister Davon Richards, I will not bow. I will not bow. My God, I strongly believed that when God gave us this ministry, it's for a reason, not for us to bow. We have been through so much. My God, this ministry went through so many battles. I went through so many battles. Sister Carol went through so many battles. But we will not bow. Hallelujah. We will not bow. Glory be to God. We will not. Saints of God, it's not about us. It's about the Almighty God. It's about Him. So today, as I say to you, my brothers and sisters, go and achieve everything that you can, but make sure that Jesus Christ is your foundation. My God, not everything that looks good we should accept. My God, the food that came from the king's table, eat just as the king. My God, how many of us would have fell for that trick and say, oh, wow, I'm eating the same thing that the king is eating. My brothers and sisters, there is a king that is bigger and higher, and that all other kings have to bow to. My God, He gave us His word. Let us eat His word. Let us feast upon His word. Oh, glory be to God. Hallelujah. Let us feast upon His word. Let us accept His word in our lives. Let's apply His word to our daily lives. Hallelujah. Let us give Him the glory, because through Him we will receive miracles. Hallelujah. We will overcome. We will be delivered. Amen. Glory be to God. In Him there is everything more than the king table can provide. Hallelujah. So we are not taking no second king. We are not accepting no earthly king. But we are accepting the food that is coming from the kingdom of the Almighty God. How about you today? Where do you stand with God? Where do you stand with him? Hallelujah. He is everlasting. Everything that's around us will come to an end one day. Everything except our salvation. It continues. What do you choose today? My God, what do you choose? Yes, one may call me the judgment preacher. My God, but I'm here to remind you that judgment is coming. Judgment is coming. Yes, are we not going to stop speaking about it? Because for those who don't know Christ, it will not be a good day. It will not be a good day. Glory be to God.
2: Hallelujah.
0: So yes, if you're there and you want to say, yes, I want to be a child of God. Yes, are we not going to stop speaking about it? Because for those who don't know Christ, it will not be a good day. It will not be a good day. Glory be to God.
2: Hallelujah.
0: So yes, if you're there and you want to say, yes, I want to be a child of

too. And for those of you who are not able to call us straight, you can call us on WhatsApp at 347-242-6437. Again, that number is 347-242-6437.

0: by God. So yes, of course, we are not scared of any face. Hallelujah. As what the Lord says to Jeremiah, and for those of you out there this morning, amen, who are doing God's work, I am saying to you this morning, watch no face. Don't care what anyone is saying. Do what God called you to do. Amen. Glory be to God. Hallelujah. Caller, you're live on the air.
1: Blessed good morning to you, my wonderful brother Devin, to my pretty sister Carol. Special blessing to you, Mother God. Continue blessing beyond you and all the family always. And blessing and love to my sweet sister Rose and my sweetie pie. And, of course, to my cutie pie and all the family members, each and every one. Blessing and love to each and every one of you this morning. My answer, Brother CJ. Oh, I'm sorry to my wonderful brother Devin. I'm late, my wonderful brother Devin, my pretty sister Carol. I've been so under the weather. The doctor said that I have a bronchial virus. Then I went to the emergency because I was in so much pain. And they took a lot of tests. They said I have sciatica and arthritis and a slipped disc in my back. So I've been in a lot of pain, but I am still blessed. And I'm not going to complain.
0: Amen. Hallelujah. Amen, amen.
1: And no matter what I go through, no matter what any of us go through, somebody has been through worse and someone is going through worse. So it can't be just about me.
0: My God.
1: You got to think about other people. So I thank both of you so much. And welcome back, welcome back, welcome back. I'm so happy to see and hear both of you. And you know I love both of you from my heart.
0: We love you too, Sister Elaine.
2: We love you, Sister Elaine.
0: We love you, and we thank you so much that you always have a positive word. Amen for us all. Amen. Even as you.
1: Amen. I have to do that, my wonderful brother Devin. I'm not the only one in this world.
0: Amen. Amen.
1: And my wonderful brother Devin, before I hang up, if August 31st, May 20 years since I first called you.
2: What?
1: On a Sunday morning.
2: What?
1: It was the anniversary. We lost my only sister. And it was my first brother that we lost. It was his birthday.

0: And I was turning the dial and I heard you. I called then.
1: My love, how many years, Sister Elaine?
0: Excuse me?
1: How many years?
0: 20.
1: Yes. My God.
0: Yes. And you were playing a song that I love so much. I don't know the sister's name, but it's God has been so good to me, I won't complain. Wow. I have my good days and I have my bad days.
1: Yes.
0: Yes. That's one of my favorite songs. So you know my handsome and my wonderful brother, Ben, I cannot forget you or my pretty sister Carol or this ministry. And I want to say thank you, a blessing and love to each and every ministry on here and to their families, all connecting partners, everyone who type in and call, everyone that calls in. I send love to all of you from my heart. And my sister Salty, you know, I still love you. Don't forget about you and your family. God bless. Thank you so much, my wonderful brother, Devin, and my pretty sister, Carol.
1: Welcome back.
0: It's so good to have you back. And I love both of you so much and all the family from my heart.
1: It's so good to be back, you know, and thank you so much that for reminding us that we have played such an awesome role in your life. And yes, it's 20 years.
0: Yes,
1: we started, I believe it was June 3rd, 2006. That was the first time for me on a radio station.
0: Yes.
1: Right Vibes Radio.
0: Radio. I was turning the dial and I heard you and I said,
1: Yes.
0: And you helped me a lot, my wonderful brother Devin, over the years. You and my pretty sister Carol and every ministry and everyone that was over there. They all helped me a lot. I will never forget it.
1: Wow.
0: I will never forget. I remember, you know, Sister Mary, God rest her soul, and Brother Claude, they always called me and gave me shout out. Brother Tyson was good to me. Just everybody. There's so many names I couldn't go into it right now because I know you're getting ready to go off the air. But I haven't forgotten. I remember those names. I thank God for giving me a good memory.
1: Yeah. Excellent memory.
0: Excellent memory. Amen. I thank God for it. And all this I'm going through is like a friend I'm trying to get rid of.
1: My Lord. And you know something, Sister Elaine, and I must say this to you as well, that over the years, you know, so many people like you, because of this ministry, we've become like a family.
0: Yes.
1: Like family. So many people out there, we're so familiar with the voices, and you know, if we haven't heard from certain people in a period of time, then sometimes we initiate a phone call, to find out what is happening. That's what it is. This is just it's bigger than just being a radio station.
0: It's family, family and love.
1: Yes. Amen.
0: So thank you so much.
1: God bless you.
0: I'm sorry.
1: You know, there's a particular sister down in Jamaica. I think it was 2019. GGFM had an event, and I was there at that program. And at the altar call, there was a particular sister that came to the altar. And, you know, she gave her life to the Lord. And even this morning, she came across my mind. And I just sent her a message this morning. So there are so many people out there, that it's like family. Like family.
0: Yes, my wonderful brother, Devin.
1: Over the years. Yes.
0: Yes, and you.
1: Amen. And you. That's what it is all about, you know.
0: Amen.
1: Yes.
0: Amen. So amen. But you and my pretty sister Carol, and so many others have been so good for me. I've been through so much over the years, not only me, but a lot of people, but I've been through a lot in my family. But you and my pretty sister Carol always let me come on and talk about it or give a testimony.
1: Amen. Amen. Glory be to God. I know that one of the things that has been changed over the years is for the fact that we haven't announced the phone number as often as we should. We have, and I believe that we also need to get back to that place where people are able to share their testimonies as well. Amen.
0: Amen.
1: Because testimonies encourage the heart of others who are going through, and to remind others that God is still in the deliverance business.
0: Amen.
1: Amen. So thank you so much for reminding us and to take us back 20 years. Amen.
0: And yes, before, my wonderful brother, and it's been a blessing along the way. I had a lot of hurts from losing so many loved ones, but you and my pretty sister Carol were right there for me, my wonderful brother Devin, and a lot of people from Right Vibes Radio, some who are no longer with us, God rest their soul, but yes. I don't forget them, and I thank them too.
1: Amen. You know, I played a song earlier, Jesus outshined them all. You know, and as you says that you've been through a lot of hurts, but one thing I can guarantee you though, the love and the encouragement that you receive is more than the hurts.
0: Amen.
1: And I just want to say that to our listeners today as well, that yes, sometimes it may not be easy. You have gone through some challenges, and everything that you have been through and you are going through. Just remember this morning, that what Jesus is giving you, what God has to offer you, is more than what you are going through.
0: Oh, yes. Amen. Oh, yes. Amen to that, my wonderful brother Devin. Yes. Amen to that. That's why, even though I'm going through a lot, I'm not giving up. I'm not thinking about giving up.
1: Amen.
0: Our God is the number one healer and the number one physician, so why should I give up?
1: Glory to God.
0: No matter what I go through, he's still here. He brought me back, and I'm 92. I'm 90 years young. All the things I went through, a lot of people, not, you know, trying to be disrespectful, but a lot of people didn't, you know, they couldn't handle it.
2: My Lord. So true.
0: You know, but I don't think about giving up. Even when I'm in my worst, the pain is so bad, I still give God thanks. And I think about all the people that what they're going through, and I say, please, don't give up.
1: Your struggles make you stronger.
0: Amen to that, my wonderful brother Devin.
1: Before you go, I'm just going to ask Sister Carol to pray for you.
0: Thank you so much.
1: And just pray the closing out prayer as well. Amen.
0: My wonderful brother Devin. Thank you so much. And thank you so much, my pretty sister Carol. And keep doing what you're doing. Both of you are wonderful, wonderful people. And you help so many others. You help so many people. I'm telling you, you're really special. You don't really know how special you are.
2: My Lord. Well,
1: thank you.
0: And I love you all from my heart.
1: Love you, my dear sister.
0: Thank you so much. Everyone have a blessed day, blessed evening, blessed night, blessed Sunday in the Lord. And may everyone be safe and well. And I thank you all so much from my heart. And I love you all from my heart. God bless.
2: Bye-bye. I'm going to pray for you. God bless you, Sister Elaine. We love you, sweetheart, and we appreciate you.
0: Thank you so much. Thank you so much.
2: Thank you for the memories, my love.
1: Wow.
0: Amen. Yes. I keep my memories. Yes. I thank God for blessing me to keep the memories.
1: Amen.
0: Yes. God bless. Bye-bye.
2: God bless you, my love.
1: Glory to God.
2: I will pray for Sister Elaine as I pray the closing prayer as well.
1: Amen.
2: I want to say good morning to Sister Lilith and Brother James. Good morning, and thank you for touching base, Brother James, Sister Lilith. God bless you all, and every one of you all there. I might not know your names or who you are. For those of you on the blog, good morning to you. Thank you again for joining us. We do appreciate you. And only before I pray, I just want to say thank you for these words this morning. Because honestly, there are many people, many preachers who are afraid to utter words like these, because they're afraid that they're going to offend, you know, those who are in the congregation. And it's so sad that this is where the state of the church is today, that men and women who have God have called to preach the word, they're afraid and say, no, I cannot say that because I'm going to offend someone. And I thank you. I thank Pastor Vail as well. And all the men and women who are bold enough to come forth, you know, and speak what thus said the Lord, you know.
1: Amen.
2: It should be all about God. It should be all about God, and not be afraid of what man gonna say or do, because that's not relevant. What man says is not relevant. It's what God says. Blessed be the name of the Lord, and I pray that God will continue to equip you, you know, to be bold enough to utter what he has placed into you to speak, you know, to the world, as a matter of fact. Blessed be the name of the Lord. And we want more. We want to hear more words like these, because how are we going to change if we don't hear these words? These young people who are coming up, I see a lot of young people getting baptized, but I believe that they're not getting the undiluted word. They're not. And that's why they fall back into sin so quickly, because there's no one there to teach them and say, you know, you don't have to do, you don't have to go and do this or do that. Go ahead, Annie.
1: Yes, because the thing is that we love everybody.
2: And we should, that, absolutely.
1: Yes, because...
2: Absolutely. If you're gay, we love you as well.
1: You're straight, you're bent.
2: We love you, we love you. It doesn't matter.
1: It don't matter what color you
2: may
1: be.
2: No, we doesn't.
1: Amen. Glory be to God. And we have friends, everybody out there, we have friends from every shade.
2: Absolutely.
1: Out there.
2: Absolutely.
1: So at the end of the day, we love everybody. And how can I imagine to see... For me to sit here and to know that the pathway you are on, if you continue to be on that journey, the end will not be good. And I sit here and I close my mouth. If I see you driving down a highway and I know that around that curb, there is no more highway, it is cut off there. And there's a ditch, whereas if you fall in that ditch, there's no escape. How could I not warn you? How could I not do my best to let you know that the road you are on is a very dangerous road? You need to get off that road.
2: There you go. And sometimes, honey, some people are on the highway and they're going opposite direction, right?
1: Yes.
2: Someone has to sound a warning. Correct. Right? Someone have to sound the warning.
1: Absolutely.
2: And that's what you're doing today.
1: That's
2: and God,
1: what it is.
2: God bless you. Yeah, for doing
1: Amen.
2: So.
1: Amen. Yes. Glory be to God. Mm-hmm. If I'm your friend, I'm going to warn you.
2: Yes.
1: If I'm your friend, I'm going to tell you the truth.
2: You should.
1: Amen.
2: Yes.
1: I'm going to tell you the truth. What depends how you deliver the truth. Because some people, you just can't just eat it straight. You have to take... Well, that's for another day. Amen. Glory be to God. boy, you cannot just go head on at times. So wisdom.
2: My children tell me, yes. Mommy, you're too blunt. Well, I can't help it. I have to speak the truth. Because that's what I truly believe in. I remember my sister Bailey is my best friend, you know, and I always remember, you know, there's something that she was going through and something that she said. And I had to tell her the truth. And after I told her, she said, Carol, I'm glad that you said that. I am glad that you told me the truth.
1: Amen.
2: And we should all be like that. Don't be pretenders. If someone says something to you as well and it doesn't sit well with you, say it right there and then. It doesn't sit well with me. Right?
1: Well, it depends. Well, we can't go into that. We come to the end of the program.
2: Anyway, God bless you all. Again, Oni, thank you for the word today.
1: You're welcome. Sometimes something needs an immediate answer. Sometimes you got to let it rest for a while. All depends on the circumstances. Bless
2: God bless you.
1: You
2: all today. Sister Marita, thank you, my love. Thank
1: amen.
2: You. Sister Yvonne, thank you, my love.
1: Yeah,
2: Sister Yvonne, whenever you speak, my love, believe you me, I can't just sit and just listen to you speak all day. God bless you all today. Minister Fraser and all the silent listeners, blessing, blessing, blessing. God bless you. Most
1: amen.
2: Righteous Father in heaven, hallowed be your sweet holy name. We give you glory, honor, and praise, mighty God of Daniel, and we are giving you thanks. We thank you for this day, Lord God, that you have given unto us, God Almighty. And it's a day, Almighty God, where you want your word to go out there to someone, God, where they can hear the word, Father God, and repent, oh God Almighty, of their sins, Father God, in the mighty name of Jesus Christ of Nazareth. And those who, mighty God, are maybe wavering, God, those who have accepted you, and mighty God, and they're maybe not acting right, doing right, God. You want them to hear word. And I thank you today, oh God, that you have used Pastor Vail. You have used Dr. Glacier Robinson. You have used, oh God, your son, Dave and Richards, mighty God, to bring forth something today, mighty God, so someone can hear and let them know, Father God Almighty, that there can be a difference in our lives. Thank you, Lord God. May I continue to bless Pastor Vail. Bless her ministry, Lord God, I pray. Dr. Glacier Robinson, oh Lord God, I pray as well in the name of Jesus. And continue, dear God, to use Dave and Richards as an oracle of thine, Father, in the mighty name of Jesus Christ of Nazareth. Lord God Almighty, we realize we're living in a world right now, dear God, where things are topsy-turvy, God. Everything is different. Even in your own churches, dear God, mighty God, they're bringing in things from the world, mighty God, as entertainment. In your house is mighty God, and I know for a fact, Daddy, that this does not sit well with you. No, Lord God, this is not the way you want us to live. No way, no how. Nevertheless, for those of us, we have called, Father God, and we have determined in our mind that no matter what, dear God, we're going to serve you regardless. We might be mocked, mighty God. We might even be killed for the ministry's sake, mighty God. But we're going to serve you, dear God, in spirit and in truth as you want us to, in the mighty name of Jesus. Cover your people, cover your world, mighty God. Cover this ministry, Lord God. As my husband said, Father God, over the years, 20 years, this ministry has come under so much attack. But because you got, you are God, hallelujah, hallelujah, mighty God, hallelujah. And you have kept this ministry, and we say thank you. Thank you for those who we are connected as well, dear God, that we may continue, Father God, to bring forth your word to a lost world in the mighty name of Jesus. Someone needs to speak, God. Someone has to be risen up to speak on your behalf. And God, if it's BDM, so be it. If it's our connecting partners, so be it, God. But God, we say yes to your will, and we say yes to your ways. Have your way, Father God, I pray, in the mighty name of Jesus Christ of Nazareth. I thank you, for God, for every listener, dear God. I pray that you may continue to bless, keep, cover, and guide them in every way, dear God, in the mighty name of Jesus. Dear your daughter, Sister Elaine, Father God, hallelujah. As she bring back to our remembrance, God, she said 20 years ago, Lord God, she was in a state of mind where she have lost her sister, and she turned the radio on, and she heard Brother Dave on for the very first time. Mighty God of Daniel, glory be to your name, Lord God. Hallelujah. And from that point on, Father God, she kept listening nonstop. Lord God, even now, Sister Elaine is not feeling well. I place her in the mighty and powerful hands, Father, in the mighty name of Jesus. We hear what the doctors say, and we're not saying that they're wrong, but God, we know that you're the ultimate healer. And I pray this morning, dear God, that you may touch Sister Elaine from the corner of her head to the sole of her feet. I pray, dear God, that you may grant her complete healing in the matchless name of Jesus Christ of Nazareth. Father God, over the years I've known Sister Elaine, God, she has been through a whole lot. The loss of her husband, mighty God, her children, Father God, her different family members, mighty God. But never once I've heard Sister Elaine complain and say, Sister Carol, please feel sorry for me. No. She said, what? I'm going to move on. No matter what it is, I won't complain. Oh, glory. And that's what you want from your children. Hallelujah. Bless Sister Elaine, God. Cover her, God, under your blood. Continue to order her steps, Father God, in the mighty name of Jesus. And may you continue, dear God, to allow her to trust in you. Bless her family and all that she does, dear God. I pray most of all that you grant her the healing, oh God, that she's looking for from you, in the matchless name of Jesus. Hallelujah. Have that own sweet divine way, Father God, as we continue to look to you. Mighty God, I place my husband and I in your hands as we're about to, mighty God, to depart from the studio. Oh God, a lot was done today, a lot was said. Oh Lord God, I joined in the end, but nevertheless, God, I pray that you may be our guide, our shelter, and our shield, in the mighty name of Jesus Christ of Nazareth, as we continue, dear God, to work in your vineyard. Hallelujah. It's not about us, dear God, it's all about you, and we say yes. Hallelujah. Blessed be your sweet name today, as we give you the glory and the praise and the honor, and we're giving you thanks. Again, God, everyone out there in Radio Land, we put them in your hands, dear God. Be their guide and their shelter and their shield, and may you come through for them, dear God, whatever their request may be, in the matchless name of Jesus. You're awesome, you're great, you're mighty. I will continue to trust in you. Have your way, as I do give you thanks. In the matchless name of Jesus Christ, I pray. Amen and amen and amen.
1: Glory to
2: Hallelujah.
1: God.
2: Hallelujah. Hallelujah, Lord. Thank Hallelujah. You. Thank you, Radio Land. God bless you all today. Thank you for the love. Thank you for the prayers. Thank you for the support. Thank you for the shout out as well. God be with you until we meet, hopefully Wednesday, and then again for Saturday and Sunday. Be blessed in Jesus' name.
1: Amen. And just before we go, we just want to remind those of you who are in the Atlanta area, Stone Mountain, Conyers, Snellville, Covington area, all those places. Remember, the place to be today is in Snellville. Today is the day for Atlanta Bless, the 11th year of Atlanta Bless. And remember, donation again is only $40. Yes, of course, $40, that's what it is. And let me just give you this flyer so you can take
2: it. I want to speak about the VIP as well.
1: Yes.
2: Because their dinner is included.
1: Correct.
2: For those who want to have a VIP ticket.
1: Correct.
2: Yes.
1: Yes. All right.
2: God bless you all over the land.
1: Here is the flyer.
2: Keep up the good work, honey. God bless you.
1: Thank you. And let's see what we have here. VIP is $80. And that include everything, backstage, your food, T-shirts, everything is included for the VIP tickets. But again, this event will be taking place at 4576 Lenora Church Road in Snellville, Georgia, 30039. And for a regular donation, it is $40 per person. Doors open at 5, events start at 6 p.m. And again, that will be taking place today, September the 6th. And remember, tomorrow is a holiday. Yes, tomorrow is a holiday. So a lot of you will be off from work tomorrow. So go on out, support Nanamos. Have a wonderful time in the Lord. And yes, there are some awesome ministers that will be ministering as well. Amen. So again, yes, of course, this event is strongly endorsed, amen, by BDM Radio. So again, go on out and support. Amen. God bless you. Have a wonderful holiday tomorrow. Have an awesome week. And whatever you plan to do this week, make sure you put God first. Whether it is an appointment, whatever appointment, whether it is a doctor, lawyer, immigration, whatever, a job interview, whatever it is, put God first, and may God continue to bless you and bless your family. Thank you so much again for joining us another Sunday in Sunday morning service. God bless you. Thank you.
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1: Love you too, Sister Marcia Weir. God bless you.

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0: Minister Claver Chowder, Minister Ben Insulin, Minister Dwight Chowder, Stacey Elevated Wilson, Minister O'Dane Roden, Brother Rudy and Marsha Jack, MC yours truly Nicole Reed. 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

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What them say, ATL praise house, brother low, the thing gone. Well, this is Nanamus, and when I'm in Atlanta, I listen to

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0: You not stop fight the buckle. 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
1: look
0: say,
1: 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Big up yourself, Brother Lou. 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

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For have not I declared that the whole earth shall be filled with my glory? I've spoken and said that the whole creation is groaning, waiting for the adoption of sons. Know in this hour that even as I pierced the side of Adam and caused the bride to come forth, and even as I pierced the side of my son and caused the bride to come forth, know that in this hour I'm piercing the nations, that my church, that my house might come forth. Know that in this hour that the church shall become called that which is borderless, for Bethel shall arise in this hour, the place where God is, the place where God arises. Borderlessness shall be the sign of the coming forth of my kingdom. For certainly in places that are uncommon and places that are not called my house shall come the arising of the sign of the Lord, the hand and manifestation of the Almighty God in this hour. For know, my people, that I'm creeping into all of the places of the world.

0: listening to Charles the Prince representing ATL Praise House. Brother Low, the anointing of floor. Play the song there again. Me like it, me like it, me like it.
1: Hey, this is Brother Ernell, the ex-whirling. And I'm in...

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Here's your chance. Begin to open up your mouth and tell him what you want from him. As you cry out before him, you have his

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How is everyone doing? Before we sing, before we worship, I just want to share a testimony with you about this song. A year ago, I was singing this song and a woman was going to be operated. It was a Sunday, so she was going to be operated. Then Monday, she had breast cancer. And as I was singing this song, I had a face towel and I just heard God say, look at that woman and give her the towel and sing that song. And so that's all I did. So the woman took the towel and placed it on her where the cancer was. I didn't know what was going on. But as I kept on singing the song, there was a healing taking place in the woman's body. She went to the hospital the next day and the doctor said, where have you been? There is no more cancer. It's a year now and the woman is free of cancer. Another woman for 7 years was barren. And this same song made her conceive. He is a covenant-keeping God. Some of you, those of us who come from Africa, we would remember how we used to go into covenants with God before we do everything. In fact, some of you got here out of the covenant you went with God. But we get here and we forget the God that we went into covenant with. That is why we find ourselves in trouble, because we have forgotten the covenant that we had with God. But how many of you are ready to go back to that covenant keeping God? Sometimes it's okay to call him by his name. When you're in trouble, it's okay to say Jehovah Shammah, Jehovah Nissi, El Gador, Gibor Yare, Adonai, Tshuva.

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Jesus, I am sorry for all that I have done. 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Hallelujah. Thank you, Brother Jabez. 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

Principal Insulin, Minister Nigel Robert, Stacey Alexander Wilson, Mike Minister O'Day Rodin, or Ring Without Initial Jet, live MC, yours truly, Nicole Reed. 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

0: Donnie McClurkin, and I've got a personal note that I'd like to drop in your spirit today. I want to encourage some of you to start loving and living again. You know, when situations happen like divorce or perhaps an unexpected death, your world seems like it's turned inside out. But because you've got God on your side, you're going to survive it. I promise you, you can and will keep moving forward. God will not leave you in that state. He's going to strengthen you to be able to love and live again. Many have gone through the same thing and worse and have made it through. I'm a witness. So no matter what happened in your past or what's happening right now, God has an awesome future in store for you. Believe it. Your best days are definitely in front of you. Don't be afraid to love again. Embrace it with your whole heart, putting all your trust in God, because He never fails.
1: High life. This is not high life music. This is the highest life music. The Zoe life. Our own is highest life music. See, highest life music. Eternal life is the highest life. Hallelujah. Man, are we ready? Are we ready?

0: Good afternoon. Good afternoon. Lord, I love you more than anything. That's a song on our hearts today, every day.
1: Come on, everybody, say, Lord, I
0: Lord, we love you more than anything.
2: Lord, I love you more than anything.
0: And for you keeping us through this season.
2: Lord, I love you.
0: When there's so many hills and gullies. So many things that are seem to not be going right. I still want to tell the Lord this afternoon, Lord, I love you more than anything. What about you? Good afternoon, good afternoon, good afternoon. Welcome to the program, To God With Love. With me, your host, Lorlaine. Yeah, I know it's been a while since I've been sitting in the seat, since I've sat in the seat. But we give praises to God nonetheless that he has brought us together once again. He is a good God and continues to be a good God to us. Wherever you're listening from this afternoon, all the connecting partners, welcome, welcome, welcome. God bless you. All my listeners on RVR 24/7, good afternoon to you. I know this afternoon must be a busy afternoon for all the parents sending their children back out to school tomorrow. Just want to send the Lord with them, that he will cover them, he'll protect them, he'll be their shield and buckler. I wish for you a successful and a blessed year ahead. We're gonna go into prayer right now to invite the presence of the Lord.

our Father and our God, we lift up to you the needs of our sisters, our mothers, even our brothers. We come to you because we know that you are able to see them through every test, every trial, every dilemma, every crisis. For every night they've cried, laid in agony, wondering what to do, where to go, who can I talk to? We come to you asking you for mercy in the hospital room, and mercy in the courtroom, and mercy in the boardroom, and mercy in the bedroom, and mercy in every room and every corner, in every apartment, every condo, every village, every mansion. My God, let your grace abound. Some mama's on her knees. Her son is in jail.

some wife is in turmoil, her marriage is going through hell, God, in the name of Jesus, let your rich grace bombard them, overshadow them, and lift them up. Cause them to know that you are there in the furnace of their affliction. You are there in the midst of their agony. You are there when lights are low and crowds are thin and the challenge seems so formidable and almost impossible. My God, let them know that you are their strength to climb mountains that will not move, that you are the boat that enables them to ford streams when rivers won't dissipate. You are the grace that stands up and empowers them to stand forces of hell that come against them. We bind every sickness, every disease, every burden, and every trauma that would rise against him. And we command liberty to break forth. Let it rush down like gushing streams, prevailing in their lives and giving them the grace and the fortitude to stand. Having done all to stand, let them stand there with their loins girt about with truth, the helmet of salvation and the breastplate of righteousness. I thank you for angels flapping their wings and grace bombarding them. Send strength, send light, send help, send love, send beauty for ashes and the garment of praise for the spirit of heaviness, and lift up heads everywhere this prayer is heard. I thank you, your miracle worker, your bridge builder, your heavy load sharer, your heart fixer, your mind regulator. I trust you now to move supernaturally in the lives of your people. Somebody deserves a miracle today. Somebody's expecting a breakthrough. I thank you now. I call it done. The impossible, the things in their lives that seems like they will never change, I call it done today. In Jesus' name, we receive it all. Amen.

We're going to go into the word right now for today. And the word for today is taken from Isaiah 40 verse 31. That's Isaiah 40 verse 31. And the topic is, excuse me, they that wait upon the Lord shall renew their strength.

Waiting on God is not always easy. We live in a world where we want answers quickly, solutions immediately, and prayers answered according to our timetable. But God reminds us that there is strength found in waiting on Him. To wait upon the Lord does not mean that we are doing nothing. It means that we trust Him, depend on Him, and remain confident that He knows what is best. There may be seasons when you feel tired, discouraged, or uncertain about what lies ahead. You may wonder, Lord, how much longer? Yet Isaiah reminds us that those who wait upon the Lord will have their strength renewed. Notice the promise, they shall renew their strength. God does not promise that we will never become tired. Instead, He promises that when our strength is failing, He will renew us. When you cannot see the way forward, keep trusting God. When your prayers seem unanswered, keep praying. When you feel weak, keep holding on. When the journey becomes difficult, remember that God has not abandoned you. The same God who brought you through yesterday is able to carry you through today and lead you into tomorrow. Isaiah says, "They shall mount up with wings as eagles." An eagle does not allow the storm to determine its destination. It rises above the storm. Likewise, God can give us the strength to rise above circumstances that seem overwhelming. We may still face challenges, but we do not have to face them alone. Our strength does not come from our circumstances. Our strength comes from God. Sometimes God does not immediately change a situation. Instead, He gives us strength to keep walking through it. The verse says, "They shall run and not be weary, and they shall walk and not faint." Whatever season you are in today, don't give up. Keep trusting. Keep praying. Keep believing. Keep walking with God. Your waiting is not wasted. God is working even when you cannot see Him. See what He is doing. Amen. Let us pray. Heavenly Father, thank You for reminding us that those who wait upon You shall renew their strength. When we become tired, give us strength. When we become discouraged, give us hope. When we cannot see the way, help us to trust Your direction. Teach us to wait patiently and confidently upon You. Help us to rise above our circumstances. Continue running the race and keep walking by faith. May our lives always demonstrate our confidence in You. In Jesus' name we pray. Amen.

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That is, let me repeat that again. Don't allow the length of your waiting to make you doubt the faithfulness of God.

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Just continue to hold on. Keep waiting, keep trusting, and keep believing.

Yes, as we send our children out tomorrow, we will be still and know that He's God, and that He will take them through another school year. 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Blessings to you, Clifford Fire Henry and the family. 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Welcome.

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0: Good afternoon, good afternoon, good afternoon on this beautiful Sunday afternoon. On the 6th of September, in the year of our Lord 2026. Good afternoon to you and you and you. God bless you.

0: the song says, Father, help your children.
1: Hope you don't mind.
0: So as we send them out this afternoon, we ask for the help of God to cover them and to protect them from every harm and danger. I pray his divine protection around them, over them. I pray they'll be instruments of his peace. I pray that they will love each other. They will show love. They will walk away from circumstances and from situations that do not glorify God. They will put their trust and their hope in him. We're gonna send up a prayer for them even now. And I'm gonna ask my husband, DJ Robert, to just pray for the children as they go off to school tomorrow.
2: Lord and Heavenly Father, we thank you for your grace and the mercy. We thank you for who you are, your God and King. Father, we thank you for the gift of children and for bringing them safely through another school year and vacation. As they return to school tomorrow, O God, we place them in your precious hands. Lord, we ask you to protect them wherever they go. Watch over them, O Lord, on the journey to and from school, O God. Father, in the classroom, O God, on the playground, wherever they may be, O Lord, we ask you to cover them, O God. Father, give them wisdom, understanding, and a desire to learn, O God. Help them to listen to their teachers, O God, to make good decisions, O God, to treat other kids with kindness and respect, O God. Surround them with friends and positive influence, O God, as they start this new school year, O God. For we pray, O God, against every danger, every violence, every bullying right now, God, against them, O God. We command your covering under their and over them, O right now, Father. Father, we place them in their hands, O God. We know, O God, that this gift that you are giving unto us, these children, O God, they can be mistreated so many ways and so many times, O God. But, Father, this time, O God, we declare and we decree, O God, that they will go through this school term safely, O God, that no one will harm them or be any danger to them, O God. We pray for the parents, O God, as they gather what they should gather right now to send their children to school, O God. Thank you, O God, for providing for them, O God. The school fee, the book rental, for the uniform, the shoes, even to the lunch money, the bus fee, the taxis that they're about to travel, the bus that they're about to travel, O God. We ask you to cover them right now, God. Cover the drivers, cover the doctors, O God. Let them look out for the little children, O God. Father, we give you thanks for what you're about to do and to continue to do. In Jesus' name we pray. Amen.
0: Amen, amen, amen. Thank you so much, DJ Robert. God bless you. And wherever you are right now, I'm going to ask you just to say a prayer for our children. I know it's difficult for us even as adults, much less for them. I know they're going into a battlefield because they're going around different people, different children from different backgrounds, from different homes. And I know it can be difficult, but we're going to send them out with God. With God in the front, with God leading. We know that everything will be all right. So we're just asking the Lord to just lift them up where they are right now.

My wish for the new year, the new school year rather, is some more children to turn their lives over to the Lord. So I'm encouraging you parents, guardians, caregivers, just continue to place them before the Lord. Continue to place them before the throne of grace. Continue to pray for them that the Lord will save their souls.

0: Yes, Lord, keep them safe as they go, as they enter a new school year. Good afternoon, Asha Gail Hetridge. Welcome, my sis. God bless you.
1: You have walked into my life.
0: All the anonymous listeners, good afternoon to you. Welcome. God bless you.

0: Yes, we're sending out the prayers for the children this afternoon as they go into the new school year. And not just all the children, the teachers.
1: We're here to help each other.
0: And all the persons are people that work with children. Because they have to encounter with them on a day-to-day basis.
1: About to help each other out when the push comes to shove.
0: So we pray for a successful year.

0: Yes, he's the God of the hills and the valleys, and you are never alone. Just want to send some encouragement before I go to the children going out tomorrow.
1: The God of the valleys.
0: And it reads, as you return to school tomorrow, remember that you are smart, capable, and wonderfully created by God. Go with confidence, be respectful, work hard, and always do your best. Don't be afraid to ask questions, make new friends, and learn new things. When things get difficult, remember that God is with you every step of the way. And always remember Philippians 4, verse 13. I can do all things through Christ who strengthens me. Yes, yes, yes.
2: For the King of Kings and the Lord.
0: We're excited for all the children going back to school.
2: Right now, come on.
0: And the parents.
2: Wonderful time. Sweet Jesus.
0: And the teachers.
2: Jesus, what a wonder.
0: I just want to wish them all the best.
2: Brighter than
0: we send the
2: morning.
0: Holy Spirit before you. We pray that he will strengthen you. He will continue to give you hope.
2: Than the lily that grows.
0: And to bless your path.
2: Yeah.

0: And always remember, wherever you go, the Lord will never leave you nor forsake you. He is your forever friend. His plan is to give you hope.
1: You are precious, more precious.
0: And every good thing from above.

0: one time.
1: I tell her that one is so good, I had to pull it up from the top.
0: Wonderful time. Sweet Jesus. Sweet Jesus.
1: And as I go, I pray the Lord will keep you. He will sustain you. He will uphold you with his righteous right hand.
0: For you are fair.
1: I pray that you lack nothing. As you continue to lean upon him, continue to trust in his word, and continue to walk in his will and his ways. I pray Psalm 91 over you even now.
0: One more time, say, sweet Jesus, what a wonder you are.
1: That you will continue to abide under the shadow of his wings.

Remember that at 5 p.m. this afternoon, we'll have DJ Robert with Praise Without Limit, which promised to be an awesome time spent in worship and praise to God. You don't want to miss that one. That's at 5 p.m. I trust me, it was a wonderful time spent for worshiping God this afternoon. And I continue to give him all the praise, all the honor, and all the worship that is due unto him. Until next week, same time, same place. Have yourselves a good and godly week. Don't forget to pray before you go out.

and the ATL Praise House crew, making it do what it want to do. Mr. Humble is passing through. One more time for the one of them.

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Better is a moment in your presence than an eternity anywhere else without it. Better is a moment. You're better. The King of Glory. The earth is the Lord's and the fullness thereof. The world and those who dwell therein. For he has founded it upon the seas and established it upon the rivers. And who shall ascend the hill of the Lord? Who could stand in the holy place? He who has clean hands and a pure heart, who does not lift up his soul to what is false and does not swear deceitfully. Oh, you will receive a blessing from the Lord. You will receive the blessing of his presence and righteousness from the God of his salvation. Such is the generation of those who seek him, who seek the face of the God of Jacob. Take a breath. So lift up your heads, O gates, and be lifted up, O ancient doors, that the King of Glory may come in. Oh, who is this King of Glory?

0: Come on, you know you can't do it on your own. It's not by power, not by might, but by my spirit, said the Lord. Yeah. Come on, one more time for the Father tonight.
1: Lift it up, Lord.
0: Yeah.

0: 7.
1: Father, thank you for this worship experience. For we know that where your spirit is, we have freedom, we have liberty to worship you. And oh God, you said those who worship you must worship you in your divine nature, which is spirit, and truth, which is your word. And God, we've got the unique opportunity to come into your presence, God, giving you the glory and honor, merely practicing on the earth what we're going to do when we get to heaven. And that's honoring you and blessing you. Receive this worship now as offering up to you a sweet smelling savor into your nostrils, Lord. And do only what you can do through your people. I speak that all of my worshiping brothers and sisters are blessed because they worship you. Every need is met because they're seeking first the kingdom of God and your righteousness. Add on to your people, and we give you the glory. We give you the praise. For in your presence, Lord, you declare there is the fullness of joy, and your right hand is open to bring pleasures to your people. Receive this worship.

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Welcome to Praise Without Limit. I'm yours truly, DJ Robert, going to keep you in your company up until 8 o'clock. Hope you have been having a wonderful Sunday even so far. In the mighty name of King Jesus Christ. As we gather around the world to give him all the glory, all the honor, and all the praise that he deserves.

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Remind me, dear Lord. In our lives, we have to ask the Lord to remind us where He used to take us from, what He has been through for us.

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0: happen in your career.
1: Remember to call a friend, tell a friend, share the link, invite someone this evening to the program.
0: I had forgot about it. So was it the time that you stood on the shores of Switzerland, England, Africa, even Japan? So was it the time when you sang for the president of the United States? And I said, no. I said, the most memorable thing that I can think of was in Rochester, New York. A young man came in the program one evening and said, who is Joe Lagun, the mighty cloud? He'd never seen us, but he heard our records. He said, I want to talk to you. When he met me, he said, I was so down in my life at one time. I lost my wife and I lost my job.

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1: People can take a lot of things away from you.
0: Mm.
1: They can take your automobile. They can take your home. If you whoop your children one time too many, they can take your child away from you. But if you got Jesus,

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As a dungeon, I need you all, you aside in that valley, to prepare you for his purpose, for his will. He won't leave you nor forsake you. He's preparing you for where he wants you to be and where he wants you to go. So maybe listening this evening and going to your valley, don't worry. In my sorrow. Let your valley know that you have a God who's able.

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1: Rewrote my life.
0: Happy Sunday, welcome, Sister Marcia. 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
1: You just want to try and keep your dung in depressed, man.
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0: Right by my bedside.
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1: On his name.
0: Somebody needs to surrender to him.

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1: On my journey, my downs are met.
0: This is not our final destination.
1: Hopes are only a few.
0: With Jesus, we'll make it.

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I just want to open the WhatsApp line right now so you can call me on WhatsApp or send me a voice note on WhatsApp. That's 876. That's 1-876-392-3474. 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
1: Not to give up, not to give in.
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0: Bishop Dr. Richard Smith. 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
1: Of my life. Mm-hmm. My life was lost without you.
0: If you're living without Jesus Christ, you're lost right now.
1: Time I think I'm better, I am worse.
0: Now is the time to choose him. Now is the time to live for him. Now is the time to surrender.
1: Need your help, Lord. Don't you ever turn.
0: From the bottom of your heart, you're singing this song to the Lord.
1: All I have is only you.
0: Come on, get personal with him right now.

I tell you, after YouTube delete this song off YouTube, you know. I upload this song from about the early 2000s, about 2000 something. And this song has passed over 16 million views. YouTube has deleted my channel with this song. But when I give up, when they are same way, man, we still are praise God. Like and share.

0: Abbas and I'm going to Ingrid. My dear Ingrid, I do the Lord's work, you know. Hope you're doing good.
1: Some lonely night.
0: Welcome to each and everyone on TikTok right now.
1: That's why I am here to comfort you if you only believe.
0: If you only believe that Jesus Christ sent his only begotten Son into this world to die.

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1: Give me, yes. And I am believing my life.
0: Jason Mighty on the radio. Magnify.

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0: Heal our hearts tonight, oh Lord.

Yes, Lord, we're just magnifying your name. 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Father,

0: Taking this one from Kevin Dangswell, Carry Me. Indeed, we want this. We want the Lord to carry us.
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Something start happening to you, you don't know what, though. 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But once you have a made up mind, you surrender all to God, man. You receive him as your personal Lord and Savior and living for him. The trials just keep coming. But remember, the Lord is with you. Remember his promises.

know, tomorrow back to school here in Jamaica. We have to Lord us to cover our children as they go to school. So we cancel every attack on our children as they head out to school this September. Every plan, we pray the Lord will cover them in their going out and their coming in. We pray the Lord will give them ears to listen and to learn. We pray for all the teachers out there who are heading back to school tomorrow to go into the classroom. We pray, oh God, that you might cover them from the crown of their head to the sole of their feet. Cover the taxi drivers and the bus drivers who are about to get them to school, Lord. Lord, we pray, oh God, that your will be done. Have your way right now as we tell you thanks for what you're about to do, what you'll continue to do with our children. In Jesus' name we pray. Amen.

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1: Hebron Gospel Hall invites you to Praise from the Pew, Melodies of Grace. 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

Yes, Usher, remind me again another time it here. Where my winners are tonight. Winners in Christ. Judith Gayle.

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0: Pastor Stuart and his wife. Come on, let's show a good video.
1: You know, Jesus,
0: good evening to my dad, Clive Samuels.
1: Because
0: and to my stepmom,
1: Jesus,
0: Vanity Samuels.

So next week Sunday, what? September 30, at 6 p.m., we're going to be a listening party for the Touched by an Angel Rhythm. Yeah, God, the Fifth Elemental. There's nothing. One of their newest projects. So we'll be hearing from the ministers. About 8 ministers are 7 songs on the project. Touched by an Angel Rhythm, the Fifth Elemental.